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0: Kiss 108, the Kiss Top 30 Countdown. We're into the second hour. Olivia Dean kicks it off. So Easy to Fall in Love at number 21. And again, the talk back for Olivia Dean tickets is still going on. So we just played Olivia Dean, right, Justin?
1: Yeah, so if you are listening on the iHeartRadio app to Kiss 108, which you should be, press that red microphone button right now and plead your case. Tell us why you should be in the Garden Monday night.
0: And you know what we're going to do? We're going to go back-to-back Olivia's. Here's Olivia Rodrigo, and Stupid Song is number 20.

0: Kiss 108, the Kiss Top 30 Countdown. Zara Larsson, Lush Life at number 18. She crushed it at Lollapalooza this past week. It was one of the biggest crowds we've ever seen, and she talked about it from her dressing room.
1: I had such a good time. I will never forget this day, actually. This feels really... I have to journal about this day. So I will never forget this. Thank you.
0: And from Lollapalooza, she goes to the iHeartRadio Music Festival in Vegas, September 18th and 19th. And this is huge. Justin on the Billy and Lisa Morning Show, Monday morning, we start giving away a trip to the Vegas special.
2: 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Whoa. 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You'll see Zara Larsson, BTS, and so many more. 9:10 Monday morning.
0: And by the way, Stella Lefty made her Lollapalooza debut this past week. And Boston on the countdown this week is number 17.

0: Kiss 108, the Kiss Top 30 Countdown, Bruno Mars, I Just Might, number 16, again, coming to Gillette Stadium, two shows, September 5th and 6th. And Justin, you've got that new collab, Bruno Mars and Karol G, coming up, right?
1: Yeah, it's off the new Karol G album. It's a ballad, Think Die With a Smile kind of vibe. I'm loving it. Anyway, next hour, that's coming up.
0: All right, here's Taylor Swift, The Fate of Ophelia, number 15.

0: Kiss 108, the Kiss Top 30 Countdown. Sombers, My Body Isn't Ready, number 14 on the countdown. By the way, he brought out 5 Seconds of Summer this past week at Lollapalooza and explained afterwards how it all went down.
1: Luke asked me, I think, to come out at Madison Square Garden last time I was in New York, but I wasn't around. And then I was like, oh, we're both doing Lollapalooza, let's just do it then. So when Lollapalooza came around, it was just easy. We were just like, just come out on my set.
0: That was pretty cool. So we saw the video, Justin. Very cool. Dominic Fike, this week on the countdown, his baby doll is number 13. I can't.

0: Dominic Fike, the Kiss Top 30 Countdown, Baby Doll at number 13. So Donnie Wahlberg was in Boston all this past week shooting scenes from his show Boston Blue, which, by the way, second season kicks off October 9th, Paramount Plus and CBS. And I got to spend some time on the set with Donnie. I asked him what he misses most about this city of Boston.
1: There is an energy in the air that's hard to describe. And I tell you, I feel it like the second I get off a plane or just come into town.
2: Are you going to start crying again?
1: No, I don't think I'm going to cry again. I'm all teared out. But honestly, it's the people. It's the people.
0: Yeah. Yeah, he loves this city of Boston. He really misses this city. And again, it's the second season of Boston Blue. You've got a lot of new music coming up on this countdown this week, Justin.
3: Well, next hour, we'll have the new Bruno Mars, Karol G. But coming up in just minutes, the new Alex Warren. He has a new album coming out at the end of the month.
0: I've got Pink Panther standing by, ready to go. It's up next.
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0: Kiss on the way, the Kiss Top 30 Countdown. Somber right there with Homewrecker at number 11. By the way, Somber and Benson Boone were supposed to co-headline a festival in Salt Lake City this week, and they canceled last minute, and they still haven't really given us a reason why, Justin.
1: Yeah, a lot of the fans were feeling, quite somber about it.
0: Oh, get it? Alex Warren, we world premiered his new song, Rescuer, on the Billy and Lisa Morning Show this past Friday, and we have the whole song right now on the Kiss Top 30 Countdown. Here it is. 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
2: Okay, here we go. Third hour of the Kiss Top 30 Countdown. And if things go Dracula's way, Dracula will be the number one song of the countdown for 2 weeks in a row. We've also got a new Bruno Mars. What else have you got coming up in the jams, Justin?
3: Well, the new Bruno Mars is from the Karol G album. There's another song on that album with a big, big artist. I'll have that in the jams.
2: Let's go. Hour number three. Kick it off. Noah Kahan, The Great Divide, is number 10 this week. I can't.

0: 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Check it out.
1: I think that was like such a full circle moment because obviously Taylor is one of my idols and like one of my favorite artists of all time. I just remember sitting there being like, what is my life, man?
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0: Yeah, and we have our iHeartRadio Music Festival coming up. 2 days in September. Our own Lisa Donovan is going, you know.
2: And if you want to go, Monday morning, 9:10, we kick it off. 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
0: What?
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0: Wow. Let's go. Taylor Swift, I knew it. I knew you at number 9.

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2: So, Billy, whenever an artist has a big hit, you know, a big smash hit, the question always is, what is the follow-up going to be?
3: Yep.
2: Right? It's a big deal. Stella Lefty, Boston, smash hit.
3: Monster.
2: So what's up with her next song? Well, we have it. It's called Lean In, Kiss Me. When you go home this weekend, when you're with your wife, Michelle, say these words to her. Would you lean?

0: You know what? I think that's going to be a monster follow-up.
1: Think so?
0: I have a good feeling about that song.
1: Yeah, everyone buzzing about Stella Lefty these days.
0: Yeah, and the lyrics hit you right away in that song. Good for her.
1: Yeah. Next up, Role Model, who we love, Sally When the Wine Runs Out, has a new album, just dropped on Friday. I did listen to the album. This was definitely one of my favorite songs. It's called Harmony. Whatever can

0: of course, Role Model is from Portland, Maine. He's from Maine, but he's having his album release this weekend in Portland, Maine.
1: Yeah, we had a talkback or check in with us, said she was going.
0: Yeah, I forget the exact town he is from. I think right around Portland, maybe. Yeah. But shout out to Role Model. Okay, Jam of the Week. We have the Bruno Mars Karol G coming up this hour. It's a ballad. We're loving it. But on the same album, the Karol G album, is a collaboration with Drake.
1: Oh, boy.
0: It's in Spanish. That means Drake is singing in Spanish. It's called I.

0: Kiss 108, the Kiss Top 30 Countdown. Zara Larsson, Midnight Sun, number 5. We are into the top 5 on the Kiss Top 30 Countdown. And how about this? Zara Larsson says she doesn't care what you think. No one compares to Ed Sheeran when it comes to a live show.
1: When you watch Ed Sheeran and then you go to a Taylor Swift concert or you go to a Beyonce concert that do the same stadium capacities, could you imagine if Beyonce just like walked out in a flannel shirt and was like, what's up, guys?
2: Just sit there.
1: Yeah, time, like no it's dancing. Me and my guitar.
3: There really is nobody like Ed Sheeran when it comes to live performances.
0: No band.
3: No band.
0: It's just him.
3: And he literally just walks on stage with his guitar and his 9 pedals.
0: Meantime, here's Olivia Rodrigo. Drop Dead is number 4 on the countdown this week. I know.

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19: I'm Nancy Glass, host of the Burden of Guilt Season 3 podcast. 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
1: All right, meantime, Ariana Grande addressing reports now. She's stepping away from the spotlight because of all the negative attention. She says that's not why she's stepping away.
4: The announcement that was made yesterday was not a reactive or impulsive thing. It is something that I had decided. It's a plan that I had quietly made a long time ago. And it's a decision that was made from a thoughtful and empowered place.
1: And the question is, why is she taking the break? I think if she's going to take a break, now would be the best time to do it, right?
3: Absolutely.
1: She did the two Wicked movies. She's got a brand new album. She's finishing up a tour next month.
3: And, you know, we say we love Ariana. If in fact, there are any issues, hopefully she takes the time during this break to address them.
1: Absolutely. Meantime, she's runner-up in the countdown this week. Ariana Grande, Hate That I Made You Love Me.

0: Kiss 108, the Kiss Top 30 Countdown. Ariana Grande, Hate That I Made You Love Me. The runner-up, number two on the countdown this week. So, the other day, Friday, on the Billy and Lisa Morning Show, we world premiered the new Bruno Mars, Karol G collaboration. Justin, you're an expert. I'm going to ask you, are you surprised for Bruno that it's another ballad?
1: I am not surprised with Bruno. Die With a Smile, big hit. Risk It All, big hit. And Karol G is known for making kind of these heartbreak songs.
0: Yeah.
1: And we were wondering about this song on the Billy and Lisa show. Like, who is she singing about?
0: Right.
1: And we did get an answer.
2: Okay, guys, you need a Latina ASAP. So the gossip is that Karol G's heart was broken because she was with this urban Latin musician that's called The Fade, mm-hmm. and apparently he broke up with her during a birthday vacation. That's the gossip. Don't believe me, but yeah, there you go, my love.
0: You got some Fade in there?
1: Not queued up. I'll work on it for next time.
0: But man, Fade. I got to tell you, this song and their voices gel beautifully together.
1: Yeah.
0: And all I'm going to say to our listeners right now is listen very carefully and get on board these lyrics. It is a beautiful song, the latest from Bruno, teaming up with Karol G, and it's called Still.

0: That just about does it. Before we get to our number one song, don't forget there's a lot going on this weekend in and around town. Red Sox are on fire, so if you're heading out to Fenway Park, please enjoy it because this is such a great time. If you're a Sox fan or a baseball fan or a sports fan, Fan Fest is in Boston all weekend, Justin, out at the Convention Center.
1: Yeah, Mel Gibson, Chris Evans, the Lord of the Rings cast. Big deal. A lot of celebs in town.
0: And part of tradition in Boston in August, the feasts in the North End, and there's a big one this weekend. It's the Madonna Della Cava. It's on Hanover Street and I think Battery Streets. So have a great weekend. Make it safe. Am I making this up? Monday morning on the Billy and Lisa Morning Show, Justin, we're sending people to the iHeartRadio Music Festival.
1: Yes, 9:10 trips begin. You want to be here if you want to go to Vegas, the iHeart Festival featuring BTS, Zara Larsson, so many more, plus $1,000 too. So you get the trip and $1,000. So that's Monday at 9:10. Also Monday morning, it's Olivia Dean Day. Sold out show, TD Garden. Talk back for tickets all weekend. 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We're picking winners Monday morning.
0: And maybe we'll see all you guys out at Lisa Dubman's book club and big event out at the Tall Ship this weekend.
1: Yep.
0: So if we do, come up and say hello or send us a talk back and talk about it for the Monday morning show. Here we go. 2 weeks in a row. Tame Impala and Jetty, Dracula at number one. We'll see you.

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0: DJ Triple XL in the mix. What up? It's JoJo on the radio from the global pop category. Big shouts to the ladies of Girl Set. This is Chat.
1: Too much. 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
3: Yo, let's get it going, man. It is The Vibe with Tanya Rad and EJ. Tanya is out. We got Gabby stepping in. What's up, Gabby?
4: Hi. Thanks for having me.
3: You know what's interesting is how Tanya gave me so much grief going to Italy. I pop over Instagram, and guess where Tanya Rad is right now?
4: In Italy.
3: I know.
4: Exactly. And I feel like it was like a last-minute trip that she planned, right? Like, it wasn't, like, planned, I don't think.
3: She's like, I don't know, I may go on vacation, I may not. Look at Tanya, living her best life over in Italy. But you got us, we're going to rock. DJ Triple XL is here. We got the kickoff mix. Let's go. It is The Vibe, y'all. For just the

0: Live with Tanya Rad and EJ. Tanya's out. We got Gabby Diaz holding it down, and we got a special guest that's going to be dropping by in just a second, which I'm like super excited about. Do you know who?
1: Nice. Yes, I think I do.
0: Oh, shout out to my guy, Alex Warren. You know what's funny? Every time I have a conversation with Alex Warren, I always feel like it's a great conversation. So I'm looking forward to that. I got DJ Triple XL coming back with the viral mix. Hang out, y'all. It's The Vibe.
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0: EJ Triple XL, man. It's not the viral mix on the vibe with Tanya Rad and EJ. I gotta tell you, I feel like this one right here definitely makes me feel like I think of the World Cup every time I hear it.
1: Every time.
0: Even though I had no idea what was going on during the World Cup.

0: right there with the homie DJ Triple XL on the Vibe with Tanya Rad and EJ. Tanya's out living her best life in Italy. We got Gabby Diaz holding it down, and we got another special guest that's going to be stopping by in just a sec. Alex Warren is coming through.
1: Yay, let's do it.
0: Just did his thing with our iHeartRadio TikTok Live. He has a lot coming. He got a new album coming out. He has a new song that just dropped. There's a lot to talk to Alex Warren about. We'll have that conversation next on The Vibe.
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0: excited. Alex Warren is here. So what have you been up to? I feel like we just chatted a couple of months ago.
1: I've been on tour.
0: What's been going on? Tell me all the tea, please.
1: I wish I could tell you. I've been like world domination. I played a show every night for the last 6 months. And after that, I had 7 days off. And those 7 days, I just surfed all day and ate burritos. I've gained 7 pounds in the last 10 days off California burritos. And in San Diego, they have something called Cardiff Crack, which is like this slow braised tri-tip, and they throw it in with French fries and sour cream and cheese and guacamole, and I eat it every day.
0: That's the first time I had a California burrito down in San Diego. Yep. One of the best burritos that I've ever had.
1: Best burritos. Yeah. So I've just been learning Spanish and eating burritos and surfing.
0: On Duolingo?
1: No, I have a profesora in Medellin, Colombia.
0: Get out of here!
1: Sí, está aprendiendo español mucho.
0: Listen, tell me about the tour life, please. How was that?
1: It's the best. You know, you obviously have your days where you're sick, or maybe you just have like a really bad day and you're like, wow. But like, it's the best. And then you step back on stage and you see 15,000 people. Like, you have to think, right? People made travel plans. They dressed up. They made signs. They spent the time and the energy the energy is electric. And any mood that you're in before you get on stage is changed.
0: Yeah, we got more with Alex Warren next.

0: Yo, what is the vibe with Tanya Red and EJ? Alex Warren is here. Let me tell you something. We just got finished talking about you being on tour, but there has to be something about that energy that you feel when you are on stage and the energy that you get back from the people. It feels good, right?
1: I mean, they're there for, it's like a trance. It's the way I view it, right? Like, you go to a comedy show and you want to laugh. You go to a magic show and you want to be amazed.
0: Mm-hmm.
1: You go to a music show, like you go to someone playing a concert, you want all of it.
0: Yeah.
1: You want every single feeling. You want to feel the nostalgia from a song that you made. Like, you listen to a song and you're in the car and it's mm-hmm. on the radio.
0: Right.
1: What happens to you while you're listening to that song? Maybe you just had a breakup. Maybe
0: Correct.
1: You just lost someone. Maybe you just found... You're in the car on a first date with the person who's about to be your husband or your wife.
0: Mm-hmm.
1: That song is a key memory. That song might be the memory. Maybe you fell in love with someone. You sent them the song of mine. And you go, this is how I feel about you. Now, that song is latched to that relationship, good or bad.
0: Yeah.
1: And people who go to a show want to feel what they felt when they heard that song for the first time. Every time I listen to Noah Kahan, I think about... putting the windows down and blasting the song while Ordinary was doing well, because that was what all I listened to. So whenever I hear a Noah Kahan song, I think of a moment in my life that was exciting. I want to feel that when I go to that show.
0: Were you over the fact, because you said you were, when Ordinary was huge, you were in the car listening to Noah Kahan.
1: Uh-huh.
0: Were you just overhearing Ordinary all the time?
1: No, because I hadn't heard it until it was kind of like later, which is so funny because mm-hmm. I was like, oh, I can't stop hearing the song. It's like, I still haven't heard it. I heard Ordinary for the first time, like, out and about. Someone's like, oh, it's going to be on the radio. Or it's on the radio, go play it. Like, but I'm saying I didn't mean to hear it, and I was just walking around and just randomly heard it. It took 9 months.
0: 9 months?
1: 9 months until I randomly heard the song. So
0: and
1: I was
0: where
1: like...
0: Where were you?
1: I was walking in New York, and some random restaurant was playing it outside. And I walked past, I go, that's my song. And then I heard it in the airport later. And then after I heard it once, I couldn't stop hearing it.
0: Yeah.
1: I couldn't stop hearing it. And I was like, okay, that makes sense.
0: Yeah, we got more with Alex Warren next on The Vibe.

0: Yo, what is the vibe with Tanya Rad and EJ? We are here with Alex Warren. So you were on tour for a lot of months. How did you have time to write an album?
1: I had a month or two off, give or take. And then I started the album then. And it was like November of last year. And then this entire year, I just in between shows or in between everything, I just finished it. So it's been like a good, you know, there's some songs on it I wrote before Ordinary, funny enough.
0: Oh, really?
1: Yeah.
0: Did they just not make the cut before?
1: It's not that they didn't make the cut. They weren't finished.
0: Oh, okay. Yeah.
1: So, like, for me, I always knew I was making a sophomore album the year after. And so I saved a lot of songs that I thought maybe fit that vibe more.
0: Is it easy to walk away from a song and then come back to it?
1: Yeah.
0: It is.
1: Out of the 50 songs I've written with my friends, because I only write with my friends, we haven't used two of them. Every song that we've written, we've used. It's pretty cool.
0: That's amazing. That must be a great writing session when you go in there and you're just literally working with your friends for a great amount of time.
1: They know everything about me. And also, like, I've watched us get better. They've gotten better. We've gotten better. It's just the coolest vibe ever.
0: All right, here we go. Let's get on some Alex Warren right here. Rescuer is on the vibe. Go.

0: live with Tanya Rad and EJ. We are here with Alex Warren. So let us know, what are you working on next?
1: I've just been touring, dude. Honestly, I have the album coming out August 28th, which I'm really excited about. And I don't know. I don't have any stress or pressure with it. I think a lot of people, the main question they ask is like, are you stressed after having, you know, a first one that is theoretically somewhat successful? And for me, I just really, really, really want people to hear these songs, you know?
2: I appreciate you coming in.
1: I appreciate you.

0: I could have talked for another 45 minutes,
1: you and I,
0: by the way.
1: You and I are dangerous, and I know why they put us at the end. It's because they know that we could talk for hours.
0: No, I could have talked for an extra 45 minutes,
1: I could
0: but
1: talk
0: people
1: to you
0: got
1: for 4 hours. I'm not kidding.
0: People got antsy, and, you know, I just wanted to wrap this up. So thank you so much
1: God,
0: for coming in.
1: Dude, we need to, like, off-work talk.
0: Please.
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0: with Tanya Rad and EJ. I don't know about you, but I feel like there's been a lot of new songs that's been dropping recently, and I wonder if it's because people are getting ready for the fall, like those fall releases, fall drops, you know what I mean?
1: Yeah, I mean, Q4 is upon us, so.
0: Oh, don't remind me. You know what's funny?
1: Just saying.
0: I don't know why it feels like this year just, like, flew by so fast. Like, it had some place to be.
1: No, honestly, the fact that we are already in August when I feel like it was March, like, 5 minutes ago, it's kind of crazy how fast it's just
0: literally
1: flying.
0: Just blinked and it's over and done with. But, you know, I cannot wait for some of the music releases that's going to be dropping. Of course, we got Ariana Grande's new album. Alex Warren's going to be dropping a new album. We got a lot popping off.

0: with Tanya Rad and EJ. Shout out to Ariana Grande announcing that she's going to take a step back from the public eye after
1: that was
0: the tour.
1: Planned.
0: Right. You know, because a lot of people are starting to think that it was something that was just like a rash decision that she made, being as though people just keep talking about her. But she said it was a planned hiatus.
1: Right, exactly. Like, she's like, honestly, it kind of makes sense if you think about it. The girl's been working nonstop. So yeah. It makes a lot of sense that this break was planned. And she, of course, let everybody know during one of the tour stops. I think she was in Chicago when she, like, let everybody know. So I love it. And the album is incredible.
0: It really is. Shout out to Ariana Grande. Petal is on the vibe.

0: Vibe with Tanya Rad and EJ. So I've been having the time of my life hanging out with Kylie Cantrell. She did an interview last week here on The Vibe. We just did a Zoom a couple of weeks ago. And nice. She is just so dope. Like, this whole EP, Valley Girl Problems, that she has out right now, is just so vulnerable. And we were talking about, like, if it's hard to be vulnerable in music. And she was basically saying, not really, because it's like her therapy. Which is interesting, right? How writing a song can be therapeutic for some folks.
1: Yeah, I think

0: A lot of artists say that too. Like, you know, like, yeah, whenever I'm writing anything or creating any type of music, obviously I feel like you have to have some sort of life experience to go through it. So the fact that they could like write it out and it feels like released in a way, why not?
1: Absolutely. Kylie Cantrell, let's go. Closet on the Vibe.

0: It is The Vibe with Tanya Rad and EJ. Tanya's out. We got Gabby Diaz holding it down. So Gabby and I have 50-11 jobs together. Yep. We were just talking about how Karol G is literally on her way to icon status. Don't you think?
1: Totally. I mean, the fact that she's dropped this new album and just the features. I mean, she's on a tour right now. That is incredible. Like, just seeing everything on social so far has been nuts. I can't wait to check her out. So, yeah.
0: Shout out to Karol G. You know her album just dropped. Let's go.
2: Hi, everyone. This is Karol G. And this is my song, Still, with Bruno Mars on iHeartRadio.

0: Yo, what is the vibe with Tanya Rad and EJ? So the South Florida Steakhouse has launched this, and I feel like it is low-key diabolical.
1: This is not cool, and I'm cool off of it, to be honest.
0: We cool. We'll talk about it after Gracie Abrams hit the wall on the vibe.

is the vibe with Tanya Rad and EJ. I don't know how I feel about this. So the steakhouse in South Florida is turning heads with a dress code that involves no clothes at all. On the first Monday of every month, Class Sori Steakhouse in Hollywood, Florida holds a special evening where guests can enjoy a fancy meal.

0: Oh, wow. Completely naked. Now, tickets run $250. I know. $250 for men, $150 for women, and $300 for couples. And the restaurant expected around 20 people for its latest event. I don't understand how people just want to be all out there naked eating steak. Absolutely
1: yeah,
0: not.
1: No. This just does not sound fun to me, like, at all. I'm cool. I'd rather eat steak naked in the privacy of my own home.
0: Please. I don't like to eat anything naked. Because you want to know why? Because food is hot. And I don't need food dropping on places that it should not be dropping. You feel me?
1: I don't know why that was so funny. I don't like to eat anything naked.
0: Absolutely not. You know, like, how people just be walking around their house naked and eating stuff? No, yes. Absolutely not. Crumbs, food, absolutely not. Immediately, no.

0: All my people out there, my Starbucks girlies and Starbucks boys, did you see how they announced when the pumpkin spice latte is going to be returning?
1: Oh, Lord, already. I mean, you said it. Fall is upon us.
0: We'll talk about it after Malcolm Todd and earrings on the...

0: DJ, okay, so we were just talking about it at the top of the show, basically how all of these corporations and places are already, like, starting to change over when it comes to, like, fall weather. You're starting to see back-to-school commercials and things of the like. Well, Starbucks just announced when the pumpkin spice latte is returning to menus, and guess when?
1: When?
0: August 25th.
1: I was like, tomorrow.
0: You know what's funny? I've never had a pumpkin spice latte.
1: Me neither, and I'm okay with it. I just feel like because it's so popular, I'm like trying to rebel and be like, I'm not trying it. No. Take your pumpkin spice and shove it.
0: That's so funny because I've never had a pumpkin spice latte. I just don't want like the warm spice milk. I can't. Mm-mm. But yeah, you know, more power to you if you like it.
1: No, and listen, people love pumpkin spice. We already know this, but that could be me. Sorry.
0: Yeah, miss me with that. Coming back with the pop mix next in The Vibe.
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3: 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We got Gabby holding down the forts. And DJ Triple XL is back with the pod mix. You ready?
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0: holding it down. 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

0: guys, I am so excited. Alex Warren is here.
1: What up?
0: So what have you been up to? I feel like we just chatted a couple of months ago.
1: I've been on tour.
0: What's been going on? Tell me all the tea, please.
1: I wish I could tell you. I've been like world domination. I've literally just been, I played a show every night for the last 6 months. And after that, I had 7 days off. And those 7 days, I just surfed all day and ate burritos. I've gained 7 pounds in the last 10 days off California burritos. And in San Diego, they have something called Cardiff Crack, which is like this slow braised tri-tip, and they throw it in with French fries and sour cream and cheese and guacamole, and I eat it every day.
0: That's the first time I had a California burrito down in San Diego. Yep. One of the best burritos that I've ever had.
1: Best burritos. Yeah. So I've just been learning Spanish and eating burritos and surfing.
0: On Duolingo?
1: No, I have a profesora in Medellin, Colombia.
0: Get out of here!
1: Sí, está aprendiendo español mucho.
0: Listen, tell me about the tour life, please. How was that?
1: It's the best. You know, you obviously have your days where you're sick, or maybe you just have like a really bad day and you're like, wow. But like, it's the best. And then you step back on stage and you see 15,000 people. Like, you have to think, right? People made travel plans. They dressed up. They made signs. They spent the time and the energy the energy is electric. And any mood that you're in before you get on stage is changed.
0: Yeah, we got more with Alex Warren next. But first, let's get on some Sabrina Carpenter house tour on The Vibe.
2: Thank you.

0: with Tanya Red and EJ. Alex Warren is here. Let me tell you something. We just got finished talking about you being on tour, but there has to be something about that energy that you feel when you are on stage and the energy that you get back from the people. It feels good, right?
1: I mean, they're there for, it's like a trance is the way I view it, right? Like, you go to a comedy show and you want to laugh. You go to a magic show and you want to be amazed.
0: Mm-hmm.
1: You go to a music show, like you go to someone playing a concert, you want all of it.
0: Yeah.
1: You want every single feeling. You want to feel the nostalgia from a song that you made. Like, you listen to a song and you're in the car and it's on the radio.
0: Right.
1: What happens to you while you're listening to that song? Maybe you just had a breakup. Maybe you just lost someone. Maybe you just found, you're in the car on a first date with the person who's about to be your husband or your wife. That song is a key memory. That song might be the memory. Maybe you fell in love with someone, you sent them the song of mine, and you go, this is how I feel about you. Now, that song is latched to that relationship, good or bad.
0: Yeah.
1: And people who go to a show want to feel what they felt when they heard that song for the first time. Every time I listen to Noah Kahan, I think about putting the windows down and blasting the song while Ordinary was doing well, because that was what all I listened to. So whenever I hear a Noah Kahan song, I think of a moment in my life that was exciting. I want to feel that when I go to that show.
0: Were you over the fact, because you said you were, when Ordinary was huge, you were in the car listening to Noah Kahan. Were you just overhearing Ordinary all the time?
1: No, because I hadn't heard it until it was kind of like later, which is so funny because I was like, oh, I can't stop hearing the song. I was like, I still haven't heard it. I heard Ordinary for the first time, like out and about on like... Someone's like, oh, it's going to be on the radio. Or someone's on the, it's on the radio, go play it. Like, but I'm saying I didn't mean to hear it. And I was just walking around and just randomly heard it. It took 9 months.
0: 9 months?
1: 9 months until I randomly heard the song. So I was like,
0: where were you?
1: I was walking in New York and some random restaurant was playing it outside. And I walked past, I go, that's my song. And then I heard it in the airport later. And then after I heard it once, I couldn't stop hearing it.
0: Yeah.
1: I couldn't stop hearing it. And I was like, okay, that makes sense.
0: Yeah, we got more with Alex Warren next on The Vibe.
2: Peace up.

0: Yo, what is the vibe with Tanya Rad and EJ? We are here with Alex Warren. So you were on tour for a lot of months. How did you have time to write an album?
1: I had a month or two off, give or take. And then I started the album then. And it was like November of last year. And then this entire year, I just in between shows or in between everything, I just finished it. So it's been like a good, you know, there's some songs on it I wrote before Ordinary, funny enough.
0: Oh, really?
1: Yeah.
0: Did they just not make the cut before?
1: It's not that they didn't make the cut. They weren't finished.
0: Oh, okay. Yeah.
1: So like for me, I always knew I was making a sophomore album the year after. And so I saved a lot of songs that I thought maybe fit that vibe more.
0: Is it easy to walk away from a song and then come back to it?
1: Yeah,
0: it is.
1: Out of the 50 songs I've written with my friends, because I only write with my friends, we haven't used two of them. Every song that we've written, we've used. It's pretty cool.
0: That's amazing. That must be a great writing session when you go in there and you're just literally working with your friends for a great amount of time.
1: They know everything about me. And also, like, I've watched us get better. They've gotten better. We've gotten better. And it's just the coolest vibe ever.
0: Yo, we got more with Alex Warren in just a few. But first, Bella Kay, I love it. I love it. I love it on The Vibe. I like

0: Yo, what is the vibe with Tanya Rad and EJ? We are here with Alex Warren. So let us know, what are you working on next?
1: I've just been touring, dude. Honestly, okay. I have the album coming out August 28th, which I'm really excited about. And I don't know. I don't have any stress or pressure with it. I think a lot of people, the main question they ask is like, are you stressed after having, you know, a first one that is theoretically somewhat successful? And for me, I just really, really, really want people to hear these songs, you know?
2: That's I appreciate you coming in.
1: I appreciate you.
0: I could have talked for another 45 minutes, by the way.
1: You and I are dangerous, and I know why they put us at the end. It's because they know that we could talk for hours.
0: No, I could have talked for an extra 45 minutes,
1: but
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0: Tanya is out. We got Gabby Diaz holding it down. Have you ever been to a Teddy Swims concert before?
1: I have not, but the man just announced a tour, so I might have to stop by.
0: Let me tell you something. It's going to be one of the most entertaining experiences that you've ever experienced. That's how good it is.
1: Oh, I love it. And he's so funny. I love talking to him. He's come by a couple times, so.
0: Shout out to our guy, Teddy Swims, Mr.

0: Yo, it is The Vibe with Tanya Rad and EJ. I am super excited. September 18th and the 19th cannot get here soon enough. You know what I'm talking about?
1: Honestly. Yep, our iHeartRadio Music Festival is going down in Las Vegas. And let me tell you, this lineup is stacked.
0: Ooh, we got to go and see Cardi. We have to go see Cardi.
1: I want to see so bad.
0: We got to
1: see Weezer, too.
0: I didn't know you were alt-girly.
1: I love me some alt music every now and again. And when I saw that Weezer was on the bill, I was like, oh, okay, I really need to go to this.
0: Le Sserafim's going to be there on Saturday. There's still tickets left for Saturday. AXS.com if you want to get yours. Benson Boone's going to be there. The Time of My Life is

0: Kiki keep a job, Hallmark, because she got some news.
1: Yeah, she did. She's actually going to be hosting The Voice, but they're actually bringing The Voice kind of different. Mm-hmm. They're featuring several twists, okay, because it looks like it's going to be more celebrity influencer driven, I guess.
0: It's almost like their version of Dancing with the Stars when you think about it.
1: Okay, that's cool. That's a cool way to put it. And yeah. Carson Daly normally hosts, and he actually is a producer on the show, and he hosts, like, he'll host, like, the upcoming future seasons, but mm-hmm. with this, Kiki is stepping in, and I'm excited for her.
0: Yeah, it's going to be dropping spring 2027, and you know she's going to be entertaining as all hell. So shout out to Kiki.
1: For sure.
0: It's the vibe.

0: Yeah, what is the vibe with Tanya Rad and EJ? I swear, people are on their worst behavior right now. Not sure if you saw this, but this couple was caught doing this in an IKEA, and I'm like, diabolical. Straight to jail.
1: This is crazy. That's not what those beds are there for, okay?
0: At all. We'll talk about it in just a sec. Hang on.
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2: 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On a train.

0: and EJ. So this couple was caught in the act, an intimate act, at an IKEA showroom in the bed in front of customers. This is wild. This video was first shared on social media in July, and it shows a man and a woman lying together on one of the showroom mattresses in the bedding section, kissing and touching. The woman who recorded it said that she's been shopping with her family when a child noticed the pair and called the scene disgusting. She criticized the couple for acting like they had no idea other shoppers were around, including families and kids. How are you going? I don't understand. How do you do something like this out in the public where people can see you? This is so inappropriate.
1: Right. That's the part there. And it's like you're in a public store.
0: Right.
1: And IKEA is a furniture store. So, yes, there is going to be beds there. And stop acting like you didn't know that. Like, I don't know.
0: I just think people be doing stuff for the sake of doing stuff and just wanting to, like, get noticed and watch. That's why I feel like people do that.
1: Right. Film me so I can go viral.
0: Idiots. For real. Olivia Rodrigo, stupid song on the vibe.

0: Yo, what is the vibe with Tiny Rad and EJ? And just like that, it is time to go. Thank you so much for holding it. Of course. Thank you so much for being here. The Gabby Diaz. We will talk to you next week and be safe, y'all.
1: Bye.
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0: Hey guys, good morning. I'm so glad that those 90 degree days are behind us. This week is still going to be pretty hot though. Hopefully less muggy. It's producer Riley. Welcome into the 5 a.m. Rewind show. And on Friday, we were talking all about the movies and TV shows that we're watching because we were trying to beat the heat this weekend. I hope you guys were able to get some sun, but also stay inside and catch up on some TV. So we're going to get to that in just a bit here on Kiss 108.
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0: It's the 5 a.m. Rewind Show. I'm producer Riley, so I'm going to take you back to Friday, tell you some of the best bits that we were talking about before the Billy and Lisa Show starts today. And we wanted to beat the heat this weekend. We have a lot of TV that we've been watching and wanting to catch up on. So on Friday, before the extreme heat of this weekend, we were talking about what we're watching.
1: Lisa, what are you watching right
2: okay,
1: now?
2: Okay, so a couple of things that we're looking forward to. Today, in limited release, Tony opens. It's the A24 biographical movie about Anthony Bourdain.
1: Yeah, right? I want to see that.
3: Wait, that's out?
2: It's out today in New York and L.A., limited release, and then August 21st, it comes out everywhere.
3: So you remember we had Angela Perry on?
2: Yes.
3: And that was like 2 years ago, and she kind of broke the news that this was coming.
2: Yeah, they filmed all over Cape Cod because he started there in the kitchen. I so want it. Antonio Banderas is in it, and Emilia Jones, and our buddy from Lucas. The local kid.
1: Oh, yeah.
2: Yeah, so he's in that, too. So that I want to see. And then I need to do a shout-out for Five Star Weekend starring Jen Garner. It's out. It's streaming on Peacock. It's the Ellen Hildebrand-based show on her Five Star Weekend book, and it's supposed to be fantastic. Absolutely fantastic. And it was filmed all in Nantucket.
1: So Michelle and I are still locked into Lioness with Nicole Kidman. It's a great cast. It's a great show. We saw the first season. I was waiting for the third season to kick in, which it did a week or so ago, forgetting that I never watched the second season.
3: Oh, yeah, that's funny.
1: So we're like 6 episodes into season 2, and then we'll roll right into season 3. But you know how I always have something that I watch during the day when Michelle's not around?
3: You know what's funny? I was going to say, right after you finish speaking, what's the show you're watching alone?
2: Like
3: that's what
2: secret.
3: We really want to know.
1: Dutton Ranch, which is kind of a spinoff of Yellowstone. And I'm not involving Michelle because she really didn't like Kevin Costner's daughter's, the person that played Costner's daughter in Yellowstone, Kelly Riley, I think is her name in real life. And she's in it with Rip, who was one of the kids in Good Will Hunting.
3: So she's just like you then. She doesn't like a character, so she won't watch a show?
1: Hated her. She thought she overacted. But I said,
3: you guys are so judgy.
1: A week or so ago, I said, let me give it a shot, Dutton Ranch, and I'm locked in. So now I watch an episode every afternoon if Michelle's not around.
3: Yeah. By the way, if you're listening to this, please, if you can, write these down. Because what happens is we do these segments every so often, and then people just nonstop DM, talk back, message us. Hey, what were those shows?
1: Yeah.
3: Or you can go back and listen to the podcast.
1: You know what I will watch this weekend? The Billie Eilish concert movie.
3: I was going to mention that. Yeah, it's on Paramount. I'm probably going to watch that, too. I mean, it's James Cameron. Mm-hmm. It looks pretty incredible. You know what I'm watching?
2: What are you watching?
3: The Weird World of Justin. Out today on HBO Max is Monsters of God.
1: I've heard that.
3: Yeah,
1: what is it?
3: It came out yesterday. I was watching a little bit of it. Remember Tiger King?
1: Yeah.
3: During COVID?
1: Absolutely.
3: So it's from the same people that made that show. Oh. It explores the billion-dollar enterprise world of exotic reptile smuggling.
2: Oh, okay.
3: And let me tell you, there are some freaks in this show.
1: Yeah. Well, what's it called?
3: It's called Monsters of God.
1: Okay.
3: So, you know, reptiles, exotic animals. There's a whole, like, underworld of people that buy and sell these, which are illegal.
1: Mm-hmm.
3: Want the trailer?
1: Absolutely.
4: I'm married to these animals, but I'm most intimate with my king cobra.
5: 75 tortoises were stolen from the sanctuary.
6: That was fun.
7: What was the fun part? Just getting away with it?
6: Bro, smuggle some turtles, and then you'll feel the rush.
1: This is where you're going.
3: Yeah, well, I love Tiger King. It was so wacky. And if you like Tiger King, this one is all the same kind of wacky characters.
1: Yeah, you forget Tiger King was massive, well, but it was during COVID,
2: yeah, that's
1: right?
2: Why.
3: Yeah. And one of the people, one of the smugglers featured in it was arrested after they filmed with the person. I don't know which one it is yet, but yeah, check it out. Monsters of God.
1: There's a show I'm dying to see, too, because I think it's number one in the country right now or number one on Netflix called Furious. And everybody's watching it, so I know that's in the lineup for me.
2: A show to watch out for in 2026 is Big Little Truths. It's the sequel to Big Little Lies, and the book is coming out in September. Leanne Moriarty wrote Big Little Lies and 9 Perfect Strangers.
1: Yeah.
2: Big Little Truths is the sequel. I'm reading it right now, and she's coming to my book club in September.
1: Ah.
2: All the way from Australia.
1: So it's like the follow-up to Big Little Lies.
2: Yeah, so it stars Reese Witherspoon, you know, Nicole Kidman, all of the people are back.
3: Wow.
2: Zoe Kravitz.
1: Oh.
2: Yeah.
1: Okay.
2: It's a big deal.
1: Oh.
2: It's a really... This
8: Lisa,
2: is like,
8: I binged Five Star...
3: Sorry, I didn't mean to cut you off there, Lise.
2: It's okay. It's just one of the most anticipated books and shows of this year.
1: Okay.
8: Lisa, I binged Five Star Weekend in a weekend. And just make sure you have your tissues. It was a tearjerker. What a great book. What a great movie. What a great cast. You're going to love it.
2: Yeah, I've heard only good things about it.
1: There you go. There's a show I was asking producer Riley about because you know how I watched a couple of young skewing shows like Outer Banks. And I keep seeing the promos for this show, The Shards. And Riley, is it like too young? Is it going to make me look?
9: I mean, you watched Outer Banks, so I feel like you have kind of already hit the bottom of what you could be watching. So everything else is just going up from there. I want to see The Shards, too. So if I watch it before you do, I'll let you know what I think.
1: Okay.
3: It's a Ryan Murphy show. And yes, it is a teen. a teen thriller.
1: Oh,
9: it looks good, though.
1: Well, it's a thriller. It's a thriller, right?
3: Yeah. And it's Ryan Murphy. He does American Horror Story. Mm-hmm. The monster.
1: But you know what else is coming up? Little League World Series. It's that time of year for me.
2: So, this is getting really creepy.
1: By the way, shout out to the town of Bridgewater, because if they win this weekend, I think they go on to Williamsport in the Little League World Series. That's
3: exciting. They're going to regionals.
1: Bridgewater, Massachusetts. Good for them.
3: They left
1: this morning on the bus.
3: Yeah. Also, Ted Lasso. Don't forget, that episode is right. If you watch that show.
1: Yeah.
3: I keep saying I want to watch it, and I never do. Oh, yes, right.
9: Sorry, I watched the first episode of the new season yesterday after you guys reminded me that it was out. It was so good. If you are a Ted Lasso fan, seeing the characters all back together again was just so good. Jason Sudeikis in the show is like top tier for me. Justin, I genuinely think you should watch it and you would love it.
3: I'll give it a shot.
9: I think Abel could watch it too. Like, you could watch it with Abel.
3: Oh, there's no swearing or anything?
9: I mean, there is, but it's like about...
2: It's about a soccer team,
9: a soccer
2: right?
9: team, yeah.
3: Okay.
9: So, I don't know. I feel like he'd be
1: interested. I never watched it. You didn't
2: either. I didn't either.
1: Yeah.
3: Well, don't you like not like Jason Sudeikis or something?
1: Well, he's not my favorite.
3: It's just like unbelievable.
2: I know. I was kind of the same way.
3: Yeah. God.
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0: Welcome back into the 5 a.m. Rewind Show. I'm producer Riley, and on Friday, we are talking about what we're watching. You guys have a ton of shows that you're always watching that we have no clue are even streaming, so we wanted you guys to catch us up.
1: Let's go to the phones, and Kat is checking in from Marlboro. Good morning, Kat.
2: Good morning.
1: So what are you watching?
2: So I recently watched Project Hail Mary with Ryan Gosling, and it was awesome. It made me laugh. It made me cry. My husband and I both loved it.
1: That movie did huge numbers, didn't it?
3: I saw it in the theater. She's right. It was so good.
4: Did you read the book?
2: No, I didn't even know there was a book.
4: Oh, yeah. I read the book. I haven't seen the movie yet. I'm looking forward to it.
3: He wrote Martian, too.
2: Oh.
1: Kat, you got to go out, read the book, and then call us back. Let us know whether the book was better than the movie or the movie was better than the book. I don't know why that's important, but everybody seems to think it is. But thanks for the call, Kat.
2: Good one.
1: Okay.
3: Yeah, Project Hail Mary.
4: Where'd she say that was streaming? Did she say?
3: She didn't say.
4: Oh, okay.
1: I was wondering where.
4: Yeah, because I want to watch that. I read that was the first, when I took on reading, thanks to Lisa, beginning of the year, my goal was to read books that were then turned into movies.
1: Uh-huh.
4: So I could read the book, then watch the movie. And that was the first one, I think, that I read.
1: Yes. Okay.
0: It's on Prime. It's streaming on Prime.
4: Thank you, Riley. Appreciate it.
5: I do rewatch a lot of old shows, but I did just watch the

0: Will Ferrell golf show. It was really good. There's been some like Netflix documentaries that are pretty good. But I did finally watch The Devil Wears Prada 2. That was on Hulu as well as it is on Disney Plus. But I thought it was only going to be on Disney Plus. So it was a surprise to me. And it was an absolutely amazing movie.
1: Yeah, the new Will Ferrell. That's called Hawk?
2: Yes.
1: Yeah. He's a retired golfer.
2: Yes, it looks really funny.
3: Yeah, I haven't watched that.
2: I know.
3: It does look good, though. I should watch it this weekend.
4: I just finished on Apple TV, Widow's Bay. It is like a comical, scary show. It reminds me of that show Evil that was on Netflix. It is so good.
1: We've gotten a lot of recommendations for that, Widow's Bay.
3: Yeah. Oh, you know who it stars? The guy that was in the show with Claire Danes that was out recently.
1: Oh.
3: You know, he was the murderer that was living right next door to her.
1: Yeah. Oh, God.
2: That was a good show.
3: That was a good show.
1: I watched that. Yeah, it was very good.
3: Yeah, that guy is in Widow's Bay.
1: Ah. You know our friend Dr. Sean Daugherty?
3: Yes.
1: He told me Widow's Bay was a definite watch.
3: Yeah, I'm gonna add that to the list. I love this segment.
5: I always forget to say my name on here, but Allie from Billerica. I just started watching Sweet Magnolias on Netflix, which is pretty good. And then on Amazon Prime, Sterling Point and Scarpetta. They're both pretty interesting. Scarpetta is kind of like a drama and a little crazy. And then the other two are kind of like more calm, like love stories, I guess.
1: Yeah, I saw Scarpetta, I think.
3: Well, you don't remember anything you watch.
1: Yeah, I forget right away.
3: Yeah. And then you do you hate a character, so you stop watching the show. Speaking of which.
6: Talking about characters on TV shows that you can't stand, who do you think was the worst character on Friends? I can tell you that every time Ross came on the screen, I wanted to punch him in the face.
3: Oh, David Schwimmer.
1: He was the least favorite of all the guys on Friends, right?
3: Well,
1: Schwimmer.
2: He was the most annoying.
3: Yeah. I loved Chandler. R.I.P. Matthew Perry.
1: Yeah.
3: But the David Schwimmer thing is funny because if you remember, if you're a longtime listener of the show, many years ago, there was an app that came out on your phone where you could put your picture in and it would tell you who your celebrity doppelganger was. So we all did it, and Bill's was David Schwimmer.
2: It was.
3: Remember that?
2: Hilarious.
3: Oh, we had some fun with that.
7: Now, the entertainment update with David Schwimmer.
2: You were so mad.
3: He was so mad.
2: Yeah,
1: I didn't
2: so mad.
1: See it. You're like, really? I found it insulting.
2: Mine was Pam Anderson.
1: Really?
3: Oh, that's a compliment.
2: I know. I was like, okay, I'll take that. Yeah. It's funny.
3: Oh, wow. Like Baywatch Pam Anderson?
2: I guess. I don't know. Yeah.
3: All right,
2: we did it.
1: All right, Pam.
3: All right, Pam.
8: Hey, everyone. Yes, Ted Lasso is a must watch. I am very picky, but I fell in love with all of those characters. Justin, you can definitely watch it with your son, but I think you would love it. I loved it. I can't wait to see the first episode of season 4. Okay. Have a good day. Bye-bye.
1: And this fourth season wasn't supposed to happen, right? It was kind of a surprise when they said there's going to be another season.
3: Yeah. All I hear about is Ted Lasso. I should watch it. If there's some swearing, that's okay. For my son, I'd rather not. But I can't do the nudity and sexual stuff with
2: I know. It's so awkward, right? Yeah, it's too much. Yeah.
1: Didn't they have a Ted Lasso promo in the World Cup final?
2: They did.
3: Yeah. He showed up.
2: Yeah, he was there.
3: Introduced Bieber.
2: Yeah.
9: Hey, you were just talking about Ted Lasso and how that's come out, and I agree. It's an awesome show. But I just also want to give a shout-out to new show Ride or Die on Prime. It also has Hannah Waddington, I can't say her name, from Ted Lasso, and Octavia Spencer. And one of the women who helped direct a few of the episodes is from Boston, Demaine Davis. Shout out.
3: Ride or Die?
1: Ride or Die.
3: God.
1: Is that a thriller?
3: I'm not sure, but it's just...
1: Deep drama?
3: It's insane, the streaming era. You know, remember back when it was only network TV?
1: Yeah.
3: That's all there was. Now there's too many options.
1: You can't keep up.
3: No, you really can't. There's too many.
10: A show that I'm watching on Netflix, The Last Ship... is really good. It has Eric Dane. I guess it's an older show because there's several seasons.
3: He passed away, right?
1: Yes, he did.
10: Seasons. I had never heard of it. And I know there's mixed reviews on it, but I really like it. I think it's a good watch. Another show I'm watching is Lioness on Paramount with Nicole Kidman and Zoe Saldana.
1: Yeah.
10: That's a really, really good watch, too.
1: Lioness, I'm loving.
3: Billy keeps comparing Zoe Saldana to my wife, Jen.
2: Oh, nice.
3: Because she's an assassin.
1: Oh, yeah.
2: I want to see Lioness.

0: Oh, yeah, the lioness is in the backyard up in New Hampshire.
1: Yeah.
0: But yeah, I'm telling you, Lioness is great. Go back, watch the first season. Nicole Kidman is in it. Zoe Saldana. The cast is fabulous. I'm going to say one thing about Lioness that bugs me, and it bugs my wife, Michelle, too.
2: Stop being so freaking judgy.
0: It's not about a singular character, but it's a heavy show, right? Mm-hmm. I mean, a real heavy military show, like Navy SEAL-like, and CIA, all of this. And they keep taking us to the family home. Like, you know, Zoe Saldana, she's like crazy assassin, right? And it's all about military and frogmen. And like every episode, they feel the need to have us see her coming home for a couple of days to hang out with the family. No one cares. No one cares.
3: Well, they do that.
0: Take me back.
3: I feel like they do that to take up time in the show.
1: They do.
0: It's like, I don't need to know the husband. And I certainly don't need to know the young kids. Take me back out there in the chopper.
3: You just want action.
0: Open fire. Let's go.
3: Want. Yeah. Okay. You want death and...
1: All right.
0: I'm home. Okay, fine.
3: Yeah, but if you're into the characters, you know,
1: there is always a backstory.
3: A little bit.
1: It does.
3: So you don't care about the backstory.
0: Because the backstory is not interesting, nor is the family. And if you're listening to me right now,
1: maybe they should write a better family, right?
0: Yeah, there's just, the dad is boring.
1: Okay.
0: And the kids are always in the bedroom. Like, it's like, who cares?
3: Okay.
2: All right. Stop being so freaking judgy.
0: No, I'm just saying, gear up and get back out there.
3: All right. Thanks, Beth.
4: Happy Music Friday. This is Kim talking about TV shows. Billy, I know you're a Toni Collette hater, and Justin, I don't think you like her either, but Lisa, you do.
3: Wait. I don't like Toni Collette?
1: Yeah, remember we had that conversation.
0: When did I say
1: a couple of months ago, and there was Toni Collette show, and I was like, I like her.
3: Oh, yeah, and then Billy and I started crapping on her. I don't mind her.
0: I don't remember it, but I never pictured Toni Collette as needing her own show. She can be in a show.
3: Okay.
4: Waywood was fantastic. It was so good. It was on-your-seat type thriller. But tonight I can't wait. Go home in the AC. I'm going to binge the new show that's coming out, Sterling Point. Who doesn't like a teenage drama? As long as the top says nudity, sexual situations, and smoking...
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Well, that's going to do it for the 5 a.m. Rewind Show. Thanks for being up early, starting your day with me here on Kiss 108. The Billy and Lisa Show is up next. But first, let's get some country up in our lives. This is

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2: Good morning. It is Monday, August 10th. Going to be sunny and hot again today. Highs in the 80s, close to 90 degrees, but less humid, which is always good. Tomorrow, sun and clouds, chance of showers, highs in the 80s, and then clouds and sun, highs in the 80s on Wednesday as well. Top stories, a commuter alert. Green Line service suspended in several areas. North Station to Kenmore, good idea to check before you leave the house. Most of the Green Line is out of service for repairs. Red Sox lost to the Athletics yesterday 4-3. They've lost two in a row. Suddenly, they start a four-game series with the Blue Jays in Toronto tonight. The new guy, Adley Rutschman, may see some playtime tonight. He's definitely taking the trip with the team. Other stories, today begins week three in the Lindsay Clancy trial. Her former psychiatrist expected back on the stand. She said on Friday, Clancy showed no signs of psychosis or homicidal thoughts, even one day before the children were killed.
3: At any point in time on the 23rd, did she say she was planning to kill her children?
4: No, absolutely not.
2: She'll face defense lawyers today. Tragedy in New York Harbor over the weekend. A mother and her five-month-old baby both killed when a boat capsized near Liberty Island over the weekend. As many as 12 others had to be rescued from the water. A lot of money up for grabs in the Powerball. Tonight's drawing worth over $900 million. And the family of Perez Hilton says that he's facing a long recovery as well as surgeries after slashing himself on a live stream. Olivia Dean takes the tour to the TD Garden tonight. The clock is still ticking. You still have time to send a talkback for tickets when you hear an Olivia Dean song. We'll pick a winner at 8:10 this morning. Starting at 9:10, we kick off a new contest. 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
2: It's going to be a mix of sun and clouds today. You could see a little bit of wildfire smog later. Temps will be near 90 degrees, less humid. Heading out on the expressway northbound, things have gotten much better. Early this morning, there were two separate major crashes over an hour delay, but things are moving. It's about a 15-minute ride, 93 into the Lever Connector. That's about 10 minutes. For Kiss 108, I'm Lisa Donovan. Well, I can. Well, you can't spell American without it. So during the Jeep, make this the summer event. Celebrate 250 years of the country that can with the vehicle that always can. I can always go where freedom takes us because we have a Jeep Wrangler 4x4. That legendary capability will take you anywhere. Take the top off and off you go for some summer fun. I can also bring the entire crew with room to spare in the Grand Wagoneer's three rows of seating and room for up to 8 people. And then you can chase every day and take the long way home with Cherokee's 140 standard and available safety features. You can see this country in all of its beauty in Grand Cherokee, the most awarded SUV. And then you can celebrate it all in the brand America calls its most patriotic. So what are you waiting for? You can do anything this summer with a great deal right now at the Jeep Make This the Summer event. Jeep, there's only one.

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3: Okay, good morning, everybody, and a happy Monday to you. Today happens to be Monday, August 10th, okay? Mark it down so you don't screw it up like I do so frequently.
4: It's a big week.
3: Hot again today, Lisa.
4: I know. The weekend was gorgeous, but steamy.
5: Very steamy.
4: Mm-hmm.
3: Ooh. I heard a stat earlier this morning, like we've already had 16 days, 90 degrees or hotter, which is very unusual.
4: I can believe it.
3: Because we still have a good chunk of August left. And August can remain very hot.
5: Yeah, but weekends, when weekends are like this, weather-wise, fantastic. So, I hope you had a great weekend.
3: Oh, Lisa, you had a great weekend. You were down on the Cape.
4: Oh, my God. We were on the Cape. We went to the Pelham on Earl. Justin, you have to visit with the kids. It is this sweet little hotel, like steps from the beach in Harwichport. It was like something, it's just so old school and so cute. And I saw so many of our listeners there, which was amazing. And then we went to friends of ours that live in Orleans. So we went to a nice dinner party. And then we stopped by the Chatham Bars Inn for lunch on Sunday.
3: That's a beautiful place.
4: Oh, it's like, it's out of a movie.
5: What's the name of that?
3: Chatham Bars Inn.
4: Yeah, so there's the Pelham on Earl, which is amazing. And then the Chatham Bars Inn. So nice time.
3: Do you know that Jenny Johnson and I would have weekend events at the Chatham Bars Inn, where we would have a big gala, we would have a live performer, and we would book the entire inn. It's a magnificent place.
4: Yeah.
3: Chatham Bars Inn, beautiful Harwichport on the Cape.
5: Add it to the list here. I'm always keeping a list of things that I want to do in life.
4: But like the Pelham, I'm telling you, steps away from the beach.
5: Really?
4: Like, it was magical. Yeah. Okay. It was fun.
3: Beautiful.
4: Yeah.
3: Weekend on the Cape. How was the Cape traffic?
4: It was fine. It wasn't, it was like normal. It wasn't like over the top.
3: Mm-hmm.
4: Yeah, I know you're like, he hates
5: the I know.
3: Drive to the Cape.
4: Oh my God, it was fine. It was easy. Like it was exactly how long it should take you.
3: Justin, you had a big backyard barbecue?
5: Yeah, I had my aunt's birthday party. She turned 70, so we had a big family party. And I met my mom's new boyfriend.
4: Oh.
5: Yeah.
3: Oh, this is an awesome story. Did you want to tell it? Or
5: pretty
3: am I
5: incredible. You want me to tell it right now?
3: Well, yeah, I think it's a great story.
5: So my mom was obviously, she's divorced from my dad for many years. And then she had another partner for upwards of 18 to 20 years. So she's been single the last couple of years. And, you know, just helping my brother and his children. They live in the same house, you know, just being a grandma.
3: Yeah,
5: you know?
3: Yeah.
5: And she got a knock on the door one day, and it was her first love from 52 years ago.
4: Wow.
5: He broke her heart when she was a teenager.
3: Mm-hmm.
5: Had not seen him for 52 years. And she opened the door. There's the neighbor that's a mutual friend.
3: He
5: kind of put two and two together. And he knocked on her door and he said hello. She didn't recognize him. And he apologized for breaking her heart when she was a teenager.
3: Wow.
5: And now they're head over heels in love,
4: God,
5: together,
4: love
5: boyfriend and girlfriend.
4: It's like a Lifetime movie or like a
3: absolutely.
4: Hallmark movie.
5: Yeah, this is a
3: Hallmark.
5: Message.
3: This is even more than Lifetime. This is Hallmark.
5: Let this be a message to any of our listeners right now who are single, dating, on the apps, looking for love, hopeless. You never know when it's going to happen.
4: What a good guy.
5: So shout out to Tony. His daughters are part of Billy and Lisa Nation.
4: Nice.
5: They listen to our show, so.
4: And isn't your mom's birthday tomorrow?
5: Same day as you, Lise.
4: Yep. So I wonder what Tony's going to do for
5: his mom's
4: birthday.
5: He's got to go big.
3: Wow. So here they are, arm in arm now,
4: That's so cute.
3: In front of you. Like they're like.
5: Well, you know what's cool is because he grew up in the same neighborhood as my mom. She has so many brothers and sisters.
3: Yeah.
5: They all know him. They haven't seen him in 50 years.
4: Tony. So
3: hey, wait a minute. Aren't you the one that broke her heart?
4: Wait, where is Tony from? Like, where is your mom from?
5: Medford.
4: Medford.
5: They grew up in Medford.
3: Ah.
5: Yeah, but he lives in Pepperell, which I don't know where that is.
4: Oh,
3: that's geographically undesirable. How are they making this happen?
5: I don't
3: Pepperell?
5: Know. You should tell my mom. You know she's head over heels because she's like, Pepperell's the best place ever.
4: Oh,
5: there's
4: that's
5: so many
4: so
5: things
4: great.
5: To do and that's places so to eat. I'm like, I never heard of it.
3: GPS couldn't even find Pepperell.
4: Well,
3: like if you entered any address in Pepperell, GPS would say no results.
4: Yeah, but your mom's living the dream in Pepperell.
5: She's living the dream, her and Tony.
4: Yo, Tony, bring it over.
3: Yeah. Full on shack up.
5: Yeah.
4: That's great.
5: Yeah.
4: Awesome.
5: I'm really happy to see her happy.
3: Yeah.
4: Yeah, it's nice.
3: I really had nothing going on.
5: Bill had the worst weekend ever.
4: You were gonna shove off and go somewhere.
3: Forget it.
5: Oh, don't even
3: the boat By the end of the day today, the boat, I'm going to sink it.
5: Oh, here we go.
3: They have a master plug at the base of the boat. I'm going to get underwater with my goggles on and just take the plug out and say goodbye to the

0: whole operation.
1: Maybe you should start driving to the Cape.
0: Oh, God. That I will never do.
1: Yeah, but at least you'd be going somewhere.
0: Something else that bugged me this weekend.
2: There we go.
0: I decided to sit down and watch the James Cameron-directed Billie Eilish movie film.
2: Yeah. How'd that
0: God, go? I will never get that 45 minutes back. 45 minutes is all I could take.
1: What was wrong with it?
0: The hell is she singing about? And why? Why is every single fan, packed house, giant stadium, every fan hysterically crying? Like, it's not like they're upset. I mean, life endangerment crying, like just tears and makeup running down their faces. And I'm like, why are they so upset?
1: Right, they're at a concert.
2: Well, no, they're not
0: why
2: upset.
0: Why go there if it's going to upset you
1: that much?
0: Well,
1: they're overwhelmed with joy.
2: They're happy to.
1: Okay.
0: Oh, my God.
2: Why does that bother you so much?
0: I just...
2: It's 40 minutes,
0: I'm
2: you'll
0: like,
2: never get
0: where's
2: that.
0: The James Cameron effect?
2: Was it not...
0: Okay, Jim, step it up. God, everybody's, oh, how many weeks did we say, oh, it's directed by James Cameron. You know, he did Titanic.
2: You plugged it every
1: we
2: single
1: did.
2: Day last
1: well, we
2: week.
1: Well, we actually had the list on from Showcase,
2: yeah.
1: And she's the one
2: yeah,
1: who was like,
2: did.
1: This is amazing.
0: People, hear me on this. People who went down with the Titanic weren't as upset as the people in the crowd of that show. They knew for like 2 hours they were going to plunge into the icy cold ocean.
1: They weren't.
0: Right? And they weren't nearly as upset as these people at the concert.
2: People love it.
3: I God. Love Billie Eilish.
2: Yeah, see?
0: Like, God, lighten up.
2: Yeah, I think you're misreading God. The tears. But you know, see, that's not the root cause of the anger. That's he's taking it out on poor Billie Eilish.
4: It's
1: he is.
4: Billie Eilish.
0: Yeah, I
4: and
0: know.
4: You're waking up with Billie and Lisa in the morning.
1: We can't.
4: Kiss,
1: yeah.
4: 108.
2: Put that to bed.
0: Oh, man. God, I just cracked a sweat.
2: He's been ranting.
1: You're right.
2: All
1: it's
2: morning.
1: Misplaced anger.
0: Yeah. Oh,
2: that's exactly what it is.
0: Yeah, I've got happy news. I've got happy news.
2: I love how I went from my mom's love story to just complete anger.
0: I apologize. Olivia Dean is in Boston. She'll be in the TD Garden tonight. The clock is still ticking. If you hear an Olivia Dean song this morning on Kiss, you still need to send a talk back. Okay, yeah. Because we're going to pick a winner at 8:10 this morning.
2: Yeah, listen for her song.
4: I'm the bad guy.
2: No, not that song. Nope. Shut that off, Riley.
0: And then at 9:10, we start something new. We're giving away trips to Vegas for the iHeartRadio Music Ooh. Festival. All right, like I said, a lot of happy stuff going on here. How you doing, Billy?
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6: Mix of sun and clouds, less humid, but hot. Temps near 90 degrees. You could see a little bit of wildfire smoke out there later. 10-minute drive right now on the expressway northbound. Overturned car blocking the left lane. It just happened on 495 northbound at West Main Street. And then stop and go volume. There's a disabled car on the ramp from the O'Neill Tunnel southbound to Purchase Street. For Kiss 108, I'm Lisa Donovan.
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0: From the Planet Fitness Kiss 108 Studios, we're back with Billy and Lisa in the morning.
1: Hey guys, welcome back. At least some problems on the tee this morning. Okay. Oh my, the green line.
2: Yeah, so the green line right now, all four branches are affected through August 16th. They're using shuttle buses. They're doing some signal work, but yeah. It's going to be tough getting through Boston because, yeah, the trains are really impacted.
1: I feel so bad for people who rely
2: on
1: the tee every morning, and it seems every morning there's another disaster.
2: Yeah, the red line was last month, so.
1: Okay.
3: A lot of work being done.
2: A lot of work.
3: Always.
1: I guess it's long overdue, so that's the good news.
2: Totally.
1: Yeah. So a lot going on this past weekend. Let's start with the Red Sox. The winning streak came to an end this weekend. They did beat the A's Friday night. They scored 13 runs, but they lost the next two games. By the way, Donnie Wahlberg was there.
4: This team is hot, and it makes sense, right, that this heat wave is happening because this team is unbelievable. I mean, I don't think anyone in Boston's ever seen anything like it. I mean, this group of guys, they rallied, and it that's when it's the best, you know? When you get all the superstars, it's one thing, but when you got guys who care and buy in and are so committed and believe in each other, like I talked to some of the guys before the game, they're like, we think we can beat anyone. We look at other teams like, you can't beat us now, and that's incredible. That's incredible. You see it tonight.
1: And they lost the next two.
3: That didn't age well.
2: It's okay.
1: Was he the mush at Fenway?
2: Come on,
1: Don.
3: They won 13-1 the game he was at.
1: But yes.
3: It was a close one yesterday, so I'm not too worried.
1: Hillary Duff had her sold-out show at the Xfinity Center. My neighbor down at Charlestown Marina went. Holly went.
5: Hillary Duff?
1: Yeah, Holly went. That was awesome. Hillary Duff, a sold-out show. We gave away, remember, the VIP package? The meet and greets, the sound checks, everything. Let's take you to the show right here.

0: She sings happy songs, doesn't she? It just puts a smile on your face.
1: I'll tell you, not easy to sell out the Xfinity Center either.
0: No.
1: One of only a few shows.
0: Yeah. And let's face it, if you're in from out of town, you're here in New England, you got to have some clam chowder.
2: I need like a mesh strainer and I would like drink the soup but not the clams. It's wicked good.
0: Oh, yeah, she was smart enough to say wicked.
3: Yeah, Boston girl dinner. Then she followed it up with some Dunkin'. But the way that she, you know, explained what clam chowder was to her.
0: Yeah.
3: I will never be able to eat another bowl of clam chowder. I'm sorry.
1: It's so good, too.
3: I know.
0: Oh, wicked good.
2: Wicked good.
0: Yeah. Anyway, our match game winner. Remember we gave away Hillary Duff tickets as part of the match game, and she was there and sent a talk back.
4: Good morning. I won the tickets to Hillary Duff from the match game, and the show was on Saturday, and it was one of the best concerts I've ever been to. She was absolutely incredible. She sang some of her old throwbacks, and it just brought me to an era of my childhood that I needed to relive. And I couldn't thank you guys enough for the tickets. I had such a great night. Thank you so much.
0: Okay.
1: Welcome.
3: Right. It's like nostalgia, right?
1: That's what it is. Yeah.
0: Great night had. So great night had by everybody.
3: Yep.
0: Little clam chowder in the mix.
2: It's making good.
0: Yeah. Also, over the weekend, reports are saying that Tate McRae and New Jersey Devil Jack Hughes have broken up.
3: Yep.
0: Let's go to our hockey fan, the producer Riley. What do you know about the split, Rye?
5: I mean, I feel like I know as much as you guys do, but it doesn't really surprise me. I mean, we know that she is into athletes, but I mean, she's all over the place. She's, and I'm saying this with love, she's too big for him. Sorry. Like,
0: whoa.
5: She could date anybody, and she's dating Jack Hughes.
1: Yeah, you know Come what, on. Jack? You know what, Jack?
6: Hit the road, Jack. Yeah.
1: Off he goes.
3: Did he get his teeth fixed?
5: I think he finally did. He milked that as far as he could and then decided, okay, let me fix him.
0: And I heard he's already dating someone else anyway.
3: I'm sure. With his new choppers, right?
1: So I did see reports that Tate saw red flags.
3: Yeah.
1: That's what they're saying.
0: Oh, was he running?
1: He's probably a player.
0: Yeah, he's a player. With his new choppers. Good news for Tate McRae, though. She was honored this weekend by Variety Magazine, the Triple Threat Award for singer, songwriter, and performer.
7: As I've gotten older, I've realized that I'm incapable of doing anything casually in my life. Like wanting to take dance classes when I was younger as a hobby somehow turned into going to ballet school and training 40 hours a week. And writing poetry, because I thought it was a fun way to get my feelings out, somehow turned into me deciding I needed to graduate early, move to LA at 17, and attempt to become a singer full time. So I guess I have a slight problem with doing the most at all times. It's not like I was soaking in gold paint 2 days ago or anything.
3: Okay, I rewatched that Lollapalooza ending to her show. Mm. That was incredible. I don't know how they did that.
1: Oh, when she dunked into the gold?
3: Yeah, she dipped herself in gold. Like, what was that? It was gorgeous.
0: Yeah, well, Tate McRae. She's much bigger than Jack Hughes.
1: Oh, yeah. Well, she is a triple threat.
3: She is.
1: You know who's a triple threat? Billy, if you think about it. Mm. Right? Does TV, radio, and you're the best host in the city. You're a triple threat.
0: Wow, aren't you nice?
1: I'm trying to make you feel better. You had a bad weekend.
3: Yeah, he was stuck on the dock.
1: Yeah.
0: Stuck on the dock, nowhere to go, nothing to do, and then the Billie Eilish concert.
1: Don't even say the name.
0: Tonight, Olivia Dean is at the TD Garden. That's good news. We're going to pick a winner at 8:10. In fact, we'll be picking winners all day, right?
1: Yeah, all day up until showtime. So if you hear Olivia Dean, leave a talk back on the iHeartRadio app. It's not too late. We have a handful of tickets to give away.
0: And we've got a talk back right here.
8: Okay, Kiss 108, here we go. Olivia Dean tickets. This is Boston Mom. I need these free tickets. Talk to me. We love Olivia Dean. I need you guys to pick me. I need these tickets. I'm tired of working concerts. I need to be able to go and enjoy one. I love our iHeartRadio. I love Kiss 108. And I love Olivia Dean. Pick me. Be the station I need. Talk to me.
0: Ooh, look at that.
3: Oh, that was a good one.
1: It's a good strategy to tell us you love us.
0: Yeah.
1: You know, we don't mind.
3: Did she say that she works concerts?
1: Yeah. She must work somewhere.
0: Wow, okay.
3: That was a good one.
0: She qualifies. Yeah. I mean, you know, we'll see what happens.
3: Okay.
0: We'll pick the first winner at 8:10 this morning. Oh, by the way, Remember the dad who called into this show last week? His daughter went to the BTS show out of Gillette Stadium, 9 months pregnant. She was being induced the very next morning.
3: Yes.
0: The husband was sitting in the parking lot for like 9 hours waiting for the ordeal to be over. Well, we have an update. The dad checked in with us a few minutes ago.
6: My daughter Victoria gave birth on Saturday to a beautiful 8-pound boy. Congratulations to Jonathan and Victoria. Have a great day.
0: Boy, this dad, he's constantly in touch. He's a good guy.
1: Well, we asked him, we said, hey, keep us updated. And he has been.
3: That was a long delivery process.
1: She got induced when? Wednesday.
3: Long.
1: Ooh. Wow. Ooh, that couldn't have been fun.
0: Well, they're officially now a part of the Billy and Lisa Show family.
3: Yes.
0: We have a new Kiss
3: baby.
0: Kid.
3: We have a new baby.
0: Yeah. New Kiss Kid.
1: Yeah. I know. Did he say the name? Jonathan and Victoria is Jonathan's husband.
0: He never said the baby's name.
1: I need to know the name.
0: Okay, we'll find out. Check in, Dad.
1: Yeah, please. Don't forget Olivia Dean in the garden tonight. Talk back for tickets is going on. So, is she listening?

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1: This is your last shot to get those Olivia Dean sold out tickets to her show tonight at the Garden. Leave us a talk back. Tell us why you should be here when you hear an Olivia Dean song. But first, we've got Bill's news.
2: It is Monday, August 10th. Going to be sunny and hot again today. Highs in the 80s, close to 90 degrees, but less humid, which is always good. Tomorrow, sun and clouds, chance of showers, highs in the 80s, and then clouds and sun, highs in the 80s on Wednesday as well. Top stories, a commuter alert. Green Line service suspended in several areas. 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Most of the Green Line is out of service for repairs. Red Sox lost to the Athletics yesterday 4-3. They've lost two in a row. Suddenly, they start a four-game series with the Blue Jays in Toronto tonight. The new guy, Adley Rutschman, may see some play time tonight. He's definitely taking the trip with the team. Other stories, today begins week three in the Lindsay Clancy trial. Her former psychiatrist expected back on the stand. She said on Friday Clancy showed no signs of psychosis or homicidal thoughts, even one day before the children were killed.
3: At any point in time on the 23rd, did she say she was planning to kill her children?
4: No, absolutely not.
2: She'll face defense lawyers today. Olivia Dean takes the tour to the TD Garden tonight. The clock is still ticking. You still have time to send a talk back for tickets when you hear an Olivia Dean song. We'll pick a winner at 8:10 this morning. 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
1: Again, be listening for an Olivia Dean song. Leave us a talk back. Tell us why you should be at the show tonight at The Garden. 20-minute ride on 495 northbound at West Main Street. An overturned car in the median. If you're heading out this morning, 290 eastbound at College Square. There's a crash there in Worcester. A 10-minute ride on the expressway northbound. For Kiss 108, I'm Lisa Donovan.

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1: So, Olivia Dean is in Boston. She's got her sold-out show in the TD Garden tonight. You can still send us a talkback. We're picking winners all day starting at 8:10 this morning. In fact, here's a talkback right here.
2: Happy Olivia Dean Day. Today's the day. It's the concert. And hopefully, today's the day I win tickets to see her. Because I am absolutely dying to see her. I was literally going to go to a music festival in Minnesota just to see her because I didn't get tickets to this show. So please pick me. Please, please.
1: I'm impressed that she knew there was a music festival in Minnesota.
3: Well, a lot of people do that. Like if they can't, you know, the tickets are so expensive here, traveling's actually cheaper.
1: But just that you can have the music festival in Minnesota at the tip of your tongue.
3: Right.
1: Very impressive.
3: She's a true Olivia Dean fan.
1: Yes.
4: She's a true fan. So 8:10, we'll pick the first winner of today. This goes on all day.
3: Yeah.
4: Right up until showtime. By the way, Kiss 108 will be at the event tonight at Play Boston.
3: Oh, fun.
4: So make sure you stop by on your way in.
1: It's going to be such a good show.
4: Yeah.
1: We got some rules of the game, Justin. You're holding the sheet up.
4: Well, if you are lucky enough to be going to the show, I have some before-you-go details. 3 o'clock, early merch begins. That's next to the Pro Shop on Causeway Street. Doors open 6:30. The showtime is early, 7:30.
1: Wow.
4: So get there nice and early. You can get there at 3, get some merch, stop by, play, and then head in.
1: And she seems like an on-time kind of a person.
3: Yes.
4: I don't think she's
1: Mariah. She does everything right.
3: She seems, classy and beautiful.
1: So we mentioned earlier Tate McRae was honored by Variety Magazine. Well, Somber was awarded Songwriter of the Year, and here he was.
5: Songwriting is the reason I'm alive. My mind can go to dark places, and it feels like the only thing I can turn to is writing songs. And while songwriting is technically my job, it's really my therapy and my outlet, and it's my way of speaking when I don't have the ability to do so any other way.
1: Yeah, once you're writing a line like you hit like a drunk cigarette, you've got to be given a Songwriter of the Year
3: you
1: award.
3: You do. That's the best line.
1: How do you come up with that?
3: Taylor Swift loves his songwriting and talks about it openly.
1: That's right. And we've had her talking about it on this show.
3: We have.
4: They're good friends. Actually, their friendship started at the iHeartRadio Awards.
1: Oh.
4: That's where it kind of began.
1: You know, we always tell people that so many deals and partnerships and friendships have been developed and made backstage at one of our events, whether it was Kiss Concerts or Jingle Balls or iHeartRadio Music Festival.
3: So many collabs.
1: Yeah, they all kind of hang backstage.
4: Well, the infamous one is Shawn Mendes and Camila Cabello.
3: Mm-hmm.
1: Yes.
4: Hooking up in the dressing room. She was braiding his hair, and then they started dating. Got picked up.
1: And don't forget, one year we had Justin Bieber and, who was it? And then they ended up, like, weeks later coming out with a collaboration.
3: Like Sean Kingston or somebody?
1: Was it Sean Kingston or somebody like that? Yeah, I'm telling you. Within 2 months after Kiss Concert, they had a song together. Big hit, too.
4: Yeah. Now he's in the can, so, full circle.
3: Sean Kingston?
4: I think he's still in prison.
3: Really?
1: Yeah.
4: He got sentenced to jail.
1: Well, sometimes.
3: Was that the jet ski thing?
4: Him and his mom. No, they were defrauding people.
3: That's
4: jewelry.
3: Right.
1: Was Sean Kingston the one who drove his jet ski into a cement
3: wall?
4: Yes, that was him.
3: Yes.
4: Yeah, Sean Kingston.
6: Yeah, what up? It's Sean Kingston, a.k.a. Mr. MySpace, and I'm hanging with Billy Costa.
4: Okay.
1: You know what I'm saying?
4: It's just the signs were there.
1: Yeah. I remember that story like it was yesterday. He did what?
3: Yeah, in
1: a
3: Miami.
1: Jet ski at top speed into a concrete fortress.
4: That was a big deal.
6: Somebody call 911.
1: And they did.
3: Now he's in the can because he and his mom were like.
4: Yeah, he did get jail time.
1: Oh, yeah. It was
3: Bonnie and Clyde.
4: It's a family affair.
1: And this is where I love this word. They were swindling people.
3: That's so crazy.
1: You don't want to be a swindler.
3: No, he did so many of our shows.
4: I know.
1: Oh, God, yeah. I don't know if it was Sean Kingston who did the Justin Bieber
4: They have a
1: song.
4: Collaboration, so it could have been.
3: It could have been.
1: It was born back.

0: backstage at a Kiss concert. Okay, Bruno Mars and Ray come to Gillette Stadium September 4th and 5th. Reports this morning say that Ray is dating Michael B. Jordan.
1: Oh, that's cool.
2: This is...
0: Did she find her husband?
1: That's amazing.
3: Please say hello to Michael B. Jordan.
0: One of America's most beautiful men.
2: Well, they were spotted at Six Flags together on a ride, just them
1: cute.
2: Two.
1: That's
2: but imagine
1: nice.
2: She makes a song called Where Is My Husband, and now she could be dating...
1: Well, she was manifesting
2: right.
1: it.
2: Right.
0: Ooh, good one. Yeah.
2: Sexiest man alive or whatever he was.
1: He was, yeah.
0: Well, speaking of looking for love, Drake had a dating show with himself and 20 women. This was a three-hour live stream. Was he looking for love, Justin? What was going on here?
2: Yeah, it was a dating show. 20 women of all different types. He had adult film stars there.
0: Oh.
2: He had goth chicks there. All types of different people.
0: Now, he gave away $1 million worth of prizes. But, strangely, out of the 20 women, he chose the goth girl.
4: So, you just get to pick one thing, anything in the world, and I'll buy it for you.
5: Wait, are you being serious?
4: Yeah. You don't have to... Decide right now, but...
5: If I...
4: You know?
5: Would you buy my mom a house?
4: Oh, well, yeah, I'd love to.
2: He said he'd buy her mother a house.
1: Wow.
2: Like, full goth. You got to see this girl.
1: Okay.
2: I mean...
0: Give me an example. Like, I'm guessing lip rings.
2: Black
0: and,
2: lipstick.
0: Yeah.
2: The whole goth look, essentially. I mean, she had him barking on the live stream.
0: What?
2: Like a dog. Yeah.
4: You can look me dead in my eyes. If you say do it, I would...
5: Believe okay, you. Okay, okay. You're saying this... And now I'm going to, like, test it.
4: Okay. Just give me, like, one...
5: Would you bark for me?
0: This is awesome.
4: Arr, arr, arr.
2: Come on, buddy.
6: Come on, bark like a dog for me.
0: It's kind of a lame bark for Drake, right?
1: Well, that was, yeah.
0: Like a chihuahua bark
1: a little,
0: or something.
1: Yeah, like a little dog.
0: It's,
1: yeah, it wasn't a big
0: what
1: dog.
0: What is going on out
2: well,
0: there?
2: To add more to this story, that was a big part of this stream was that he chose the goth girl. I mean, these were beautiful women. Not that the goth girl wasn't beautiful, but it was interesting. And they're like, why would he do that? Well, they dug up an interview with Drake from a couple of years ago where he was asked who his dream girl would be. And he said a goth. He's into goth girls.
4: I don't know if the world is ready to accept like what I feel is like my
5: dream.
4: Yeah, what is my like partner? Because I feel like there, it's like it's kind of it's like some like tweaked out like goth kind of like tatted all over.
5: That's
4: like,
5: your type.
4: Yeah.
5: Have you ever even been with anyone like that, really?
4: Yeah.
5: Where do you find them?
4: Like Comic-Con.
2: Wow.
0: This is getting funnier by the minute.
2: Oh, it's
1: it
2: the
1: really
2: best.
1: Is. I want to hear the bark again.
2: Yeah. Oh, the bark like a dog?
1: Yeah.
4: You can look me dead in my eyes. If you say do it, I would believe
5: okay,
4: it.
5: Okay, okay. You're saying this, and now I'm going to, like, test it.
4: Okay. Just give me, like, one...
5: Would you bark for me?
0: Oh, yeah.
4: Arr,
1: arr, arr. That is so...
2: Well, he's got to do better than
1: that. That is just, like, a little yipe.
2: Yeah.
1: Yeah.
0: That sounded like
1: Luna.
0: Luna. Luna's bark. She's the tiniest dog on earth, but it goes right through your skull. It's amazing. Was she wearing, like, the black lipstick?
2: Oh, yeah.
0: I love
2: that. I'll pull up a picture.
0: Yeah. That is. That's awesome. Meantime, Usher and Chris Brown come to Gillette Stadium next Monday night. He had his show at MetLife in New Jersey this weekend. He's being accused... of using a body double. Now, Justin, you and I watched the video earlier this morning. This so-called Usher on stage looked just like him.
2: Not so much. I mean, if you look closely.
0: Dance just like him?
2: Clearly not Usher. But he's
0: so
2: laughing.
0: What is the story then?
2: He's laughing it off. He responded on social media and he's like, you guys are crazy. That was me. I mean, I don't know if it's a joke or not, but it's clearly not him. Came out and did a couple of songs.
0: Yeah. It was actually pretty good.
2: It wasn't bad, but definitely wasn't Usher.
0: Hey, how about this? Jaylen Brown is going to host a going away party for himself in Boston August 30th. It's going to be open to the public. Good for him. Charles Street entrance to the Boston Common, 2 to 7 o'clock. Lise, this is critical.
1: Mm-hmm.
0: There will be carnival games.
1: Oh, that's fun.
2: Like
1: we love carnival games.
2: Oh, I like the one where you throw the little ring on the bottles.
1: Yes.
2: So hard.
0: You never do it, though.
1: I love the one where you have to take the little water pistol and fill up the balloon.
0: In the clown's mouth.
2: Oh, yes.
1: Right?
2: Yeah. Or pop the balloon with the dart.
1: Or the ping pong ball, and then you win the fish.
0: Yeah. Well, all of that's going to be there.
2: Are there going to be carnies there?
0: Well, they have carnival games and a surprise concert. Who do you think it would be?
2: I don't know.
0: This is his way of thanking Boston. Hmm. Do I have time to get Adam Vinatieri in?
2: You have about a minute.
0: Okay, let's get it in. Okay, Ryan? Right. Adam Vinatieri entered into the Football Hall of Fame over the weekend, and during his acceptance, I don't get this, he decided to take a shot at Bill Belichick. Here we go.
7: Unfortunately, Bill couldn't make it here today. There's a lot going on at UNC right now. He may be on a recruiting trip right now looking for the next Lawrence Taylor. I thought it was because training camp had already started, but in truth, it's because he's judging his girlfriend's cheerleading competition.
0: Didn't it seem like he's late to the party?
1: Yeah, that's a little odd. Yeah, that
0: you know, was like the whole Belichick-Jordan party.
1: Yeah.
0: That's okay. Congratulations, Adam.
1: Yeah, congrats.
0: Boy, was he good.
1: He was good.
0: Oh, he was good. We're brought to you by the 99 Restaurants. It is colossal lobster roll season at the 99 Restaurant. 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Mm. Enjoy it with friends or the family. Limited time. You got to love the nines. And there you go.

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1: So, Lisa, Gen Zers are looking for love, but under their own terms.
2: Right. So we're talking young adults, 22 to 35, and an article came out in the New York Times late last week saying that Gen Z can't afford a first date. It's really affecting them. They're spending between $130 and $200 for a first date, and it's just out of control.
3: Yeah, I see that.
2: Right?
3: It is expensive.
2: They can't afford it.
1: So expensive.
3: They can't buy houses. They can't go on dates.
2: Right. Oof.
1: So the story goes now that what they're doing is just going on the dates so they can get the free meal. They're not looking for love at all?
2: Well, some of them do, but they're like trading in the dates for solo maxing, which is just doing stuff by themselves.
3: Oh, really?
2: Yeah.
3: I mean, there's nothing wrong with that.
2: There isn't.
3: Like McCabe that works here, he's going on a solo vacation.
1: Yeah, it's a good
3: point.
1: He's
3: coming in Wednesday.
2: Right.
3: He's going to Spain by himself on a whim.
1: Yeah.
3: So I get that.
1: I love that.
3: Yeah. But, you know, there's also other ways around it.
2: Totally.
3: You don't have to go to a fancy restaurant every date you go on.
2: You don't.
1: Yeah,
2: no.
1: Didn't Dave Portnoy chime in over the weekend on this?
2: He was asked about this on Friday on a show in New York.
4: Do I pay on a date? The second time I've been insulted by Stuart Varney on a show, of course I pay on a date, Stuart. What kind of guy do I look like I am? Of course I pay for a date. You got to pay for the date if you can. But Tommy's right. There's plenty of dates. Listen, I've been not able to afford a hamburger when I started Barstool Sports. You come up with creative ways to go on dates. You go on picnics. You take a walk on the beach. You watch the sunset wherever you are. You don't need money. If a guy is saying, I can't date because I can't take you to a fancy restaurant, he don't like you. Wake up. This isn't a money issue. It's a you issue.
1: Uh-oh.
2: I love Dave. He's so funny.
3: I mean, look, if you're gonna go out on a date with somebody, and I believe you pay, right, as a guy.
2: Yeah.
3: You know,
1: I've always believed, but it's not that easy now.
2: Right. So what Dave was saying, okay,

0: you're not making a lot, right? You've got like a car payment, you've got rent. Like you said, go to the Common, walk around, go see the elephants that are now in the Commonwealth Avenue Mall.
1: Oh, the great elephant migration.
0: Right. Like pack a little snack or something and just like sit on a blanket and just like spend time, because that's honestly the most important thing. Go for a walk. If you have a dog, take your dogs for a nice walk.
2: I have a good friend of mine who is dating and he's going on a couple dates a week. Actually, last week he met up with a girl, coffee. It was during the day.
1: Yeah.
2: And then she said, what do you want to do? And he said, do you want to go for like a little hike? There's this, reservation.
0: Yeah, nice.
2: And they went for a walk.
0: Yeah.
2: And it was great. And they talked.
1: Nothing wrong with that.
0: It's a great way to like get to know somebody.
1: Actually, it is a great way. Like you said, they talked.
2: Yep. Right. But, then there's the issue of if you go on a first date and you're like, hey, let's split the bill. Things can get a little bit. I don't know.
0: Like what are the expectations?
2: Yeah. Like go on a hike instead of doing that. My thought on that is, I get it if you are single and you're dating and it can be costly to go on and pay every single date. But, what if she's the one? What if you go out on a date with a girl and you never know, she could be the one and you're like, let's split the bill. It's not a good look.
1: You might blow it.
2: It's just my thoughts on that.
1: Yeah, you might blow it.
2: But, there's options.
0: Right. You and Dave Portnoy are on the same page.
2: I don't know if it's an old school thing. I feel like I want to impress.
0: But go for like pizza or something.
2: Something cheap.
0: Right?
1: Yeah.
0: Everybody likes pizza.
1: I'm still trying to imagine Dave Portnoy not affording a hamburger.
0: Have you read the book yet? It's the Barstool Sports era. Like he was living with his parents when he started Barstool.
1: Wow.
0: And that's why he still has such a good relationship with his ex-wife, because she was there when he had nothing. So.
2: Yeah. I mean, date night with my wife is not cheap.
1: Any date.
2: It's expensive.
1: I mean, Michelle and I get takeout.
0: Oh, yeah.
1: It's not cheap. You're not even doing the dining experience.
0: Right.
1: Like, I'm pulling up in my car, putting the flashers on, and grabbing dinner and going back to the boat, and it's still a fortune.
2: It really is.
1: I totally identify with it. It's hard out there right now.
2: Yeah, well, we'd like to get people's opinion on this. I would love to hear from a guy.
1: Yeah.
2: That makes the first date split the bill. I would love to hear
1: just
2: that.
1: Just saying the words.
2: Not to shame. We're not going to shame you.
1: No.
2: I would just like to get the thought process behind it. That's what I would like. Our phone number is 877-617-1108. Where do you fall in this discussion? Are you dating? Are you going on first dates? Are you paying? Are you skipping it altogether? You can give us a call. Leave us a talk back on the iHeartRadio app. That is free, by the way. The little red microphone button.

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1: 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So at least there was a report that came out this morning on Gen Zers and dating and what they're doing and not doing.
2: Exactly. So it was actually a New York Times article, and they're saying that between the ages of like 22 and 35, Gen Zers cannot afford a first date anymore, mm-hmm. especially like in cities like New York, Boston, they upwards of $200.
1: Yeah, so everything is so damn expensive.
3: Yeah.
1: Let's start with Steve. Is he 93 years old, or is he actually on Route 93?
4: Yeah.
1: Okay.
3: Well, it says 93 guy.
5: I am here.
2: That's hilarious.
1: Actually, Steve, I got to be honest. It would be so cool if you were 93 years old and calling us because you're looking for love on the cheap. I'm just saying, Steve. How you doing, buddy?
6: Good. How are you?
1: Good. What do you want to add to this conversation?
6: I want to tell you that I listen to the show every morning since in the 1980s.
1: Whoa.
6: And I'm well past a Gen Z.
1: Mm-hmm. Mm-hmm. Well, I thought you were 93.
6: I'm on 93 driving.
1: Okay. So your thoughts on the dating thing?
6: Well, I have kids that age, and my daughter, you know, if the guy is asking the girl out, he's got to pay.
1: Mm-hmm.
6: If he's going to skip a car payment, then he's going to skip a car payment.
1: Wow.
2: And,

0: Yeah, well, it is what it is, but don't ask her. And I don't know what happened to Chivalry, but they beep the horn for my daughter, and I tell my daughter, don't go out there.
1: Oh, God, yeah. Yeah, you are from the 80s era.
2: Like that he's there to pick her up. Like, instead of walking, he's smoking like a true
1: honking
2: dad.
1: The car horn outside. What are you going to do to the next date? Whistle?
2: Oh, my God.
1: Hey, you coming?
2: Like, hop in.
3: Steve, I'm with you, bud. Yeah. Yeah. Chivalry, it can't die.
2: It can't.
1: Go
2: it's
1: to
2: like
1: the
2: It's like one
1: door.
2: Of the only things we still have left, right?
1: And dads love it, too, when the guy comes walking up to the door. Because the dad kind of wants to torture him just a little bit.
3: Yeah.
2: Totally.
3: Yeah.
1: Hey,
2: so
1: why don't you
2: true.
1: Come in? Let's talk for a couple of minutes. Hey, yeah, she'll be right out.
3: Come on. I'm going to be late.
2: Oh, no.
3: You doing in there?
1: If he was beeping for my daughter, she would not be let out of the house.
2: Yeah, you're not going anywhere.
1: Yeah, you're not getting in that car.
3: No, you got to walk up to the door.
1: Yeah.
3: Although, I don't know, Steve sounds like a pretty tough guy. Maybe he's afraid of him.
1: Yeah.
3: You know, like, come on, let's get out of here.
1: If you got to skip a car payment, you skip a car payment. It's that simple. I love Steve.
2: Yeah. I do, too.
3: Steve's like one of my uncles.
4: Yeah. Why is takeout for two people now always 50 or 60 bucks before tip? Whether it's Chinese food, pizza, Chipotle, salad place, always.
1: Yeah.
2: She's right. It's like
1: and you're
2: going to
1: tip.
2: Everything's $60.
1: Yeah.
3: Everything is expensive. Well, I love Chipotle, and so my Chipotle order is very expensive because I get like double and triple meat.
1: Sure.
3: But everything, it's the way of the world.
1: Yeah, and even if you're getting takeout, you're going to tip. You know,
2: because
1: if not, they're going to give you a look as you're heading out the door. Really? They think I'm standing here for free?
3: Oh, see, this is a discussion, a different discussion.
1: Because you don't pay tips for takeout.
3: Well, if the food's sitting there on the counter and I walk in and she rings me up, I don't tip there.
2: Oh, I always do.
1: Yeah, even more I'd like, because I like just to see the look on there. Oh, thank you.
2: Right.
1: Yeah.
3: I say thank you.
1: But if you're ordering online, you put a tip online.
3: Oh, yeah, for sure.
5: Good morning, crew. On this whole topic, honestly, I am completely with Justin. You pay. Been with my wife for 20 years. We've been married 16. And even going hanging out as friends, I pay for the meal. Not even thinking we were going to be dating or later married with two kids, but I always pay for the meal.
1: But see, that was then.
2: That's old school.
1: And this is now.
3: Right. I know.
2: The expectations are all over the place. They are. That's the problem.
3: Yeah, again, just to reiterate my point, say you're going on a date, first date, she could be the one.
2: Exactly.
3: You could have such a great connection. You could mess it up by saying, hey, let's split the bill.
1: I just never think you should ever, under any circumstances, say that. I think you could be jeopardizing what could be a wonderful future.
3: I asked for people to call in that, you know, have that school of thought.
1: Yeah.
3: No one calling.
1: Really?
2: Right. But again, like, if you are on a limited budget and you still want to go out, like, there are other things you can do that.
1: Exactly. It doesn't have to be around dinner.
2: Less
3: coffee.
2: Expensive. Right, or just a nice walk and you know, whatever.
3: Although I did think it was, you know, my friend that went on he went to coffee and then he went on a short hike. I thought that was a little weird because, you know, she doesn't know him. I mean, he's a great guy, but then he's, you know, she's walking into the woods with this guy.
2: That was a little much.
3: That was just my thought.
2: Yeah, that's a little
3: much. Just ran through my head, you know.
2: A little bit.
3: But all was good.
6: See, me and my boyfriend have been dating for almost 9 years now, and we don't go on expensive dates often. We did it for like our 5-year anniversary, like maybe the 1-year anniversary, but we don't go on expensive dates. We go to like the mall, you know, we go walk around a park, you know, we just hang out. We go grocery shopping now. Like that's our dates. You know, it's the simple things.
1: But if you're not looking to spend a lot of money, what are you doing at the mall?
3: Window shopping.
1: Just looking? Just walk around on a date looking?
3: Yeah, just window shopping.
1: Yeah. Here's the irony, okay? Because when you really think about it, it's the inexpensive things, like Lisa says, take a walk or you know, like your buddy went on a hike.
2: Yeah.
1: You can actually have it's better conversations and get to know each other more than sitting across from each other at a table.
3: In a loud restaurant.
1: True. Yeah, with wait people coming in and not like, just, I mean.
2: It's about togetherness. That's
3: what
2: it
3: Bill.
2: Is.
3: All right.
1: Walk around Boston.
2: Right.
3: That's a great point. Yeah, you know, we're helping people today.
7: On the first date with my ex-boyfriend, I went and I picked up pizza for the two of us, and when he came over, he only gave me $20, and that didn't even cover his portion of the pizza. Needless to say, we're no longer together.
1: See, that's another no-no. Well, you, went out and got pizza.
2: So awkward.
1: Just say, how much was it?
3: And cover the tab.
1: She went and got it. Right, that was very thoughtful. That's a very good move.
3: No, that's almost as bad as this.
2: That's my favorite one. Right out.
3: That was my favorite call. One of the best of the year.
2: Steve, call us back anytime.
1: Honey, he's beeping.
3: Yeah. Hey, come on. Oh man.
8: Hey, morning crew. This is George. On the topic of dating and paying, I'm actively in the dating scene. I'm gay, so maybe it's a little different, but. The dates I've been on, we pretty much split. Otherwise, it's unfair, I believe. At least for the first couple. But then, you know, if one picks up and then the other picks up, and it keeps going. But everything is so damn expensive. It's like $200.
3: Oh, I didn't even think of that.
2: Mm-hmm. If the two guys.
3: Yeah. If they're on a first date.
2: Yeah.
1: It seems okay, right, to mention money if it's two guys. Isn't that weird?
3: Yeah. So they switch off, it seems.
1: Oh, yeah, like you just say, I'll get this one, you get the next one.
3: Yeah.
1: That's very common.
3: Thanks, George, for that. I like that.
9: Talking about chivalry, I've always wondered about these two things. When on a date getting in a cab, does the gentleman get in first and have to scoot, or do you make the woman get in first and scoot? And the second one is, what about a revolving door? Again, is it courteous to let the woman in first, or does the gentleman go in first and push the door? Thanks, guys.
1: Always
2: the woman
1: first.
2: Yeah, the woman first.
1: You want to make sure she gets in the car safely.
2: Right.
1: And you want to make sure she doesn't break an arm in the revolving door.
3: No, yeah. And, you know, it doesn't hurt to give her the door test, too.
2: Yes.
1: Oh, well, there's the door test.
10: Yeah. To give her the door test. Before you get out of the car, you lock both doors. You get out of the car, you walk over to her. You bring her over to the car. You take out the key, put in the lock, open the door for her.
1: Yeah.
10: Then you let her get in. Then you close the door for her. Then you walk around the back of the car and you look through the rear window. If she doesn't reach over, lift up that button for you so you can get in, that means she's a selfish broad and all you're seeing is the tip of the iceberg. You dump her, you dump her fast.
1: I don't know if they still have the button at the door.
3: It's a little old school.
2: So it's kind of like the horn beeping. Right?
3: Yeah, exactly.
1: I love the horn. You coming? Come on, we got to make it to the movie.
3: We're going to be late here. What are you doing? Come on.
7: Agreed on, like, the first date, the guy should pay. But the whole point of first date is, like, talking and getting to know each other. Mm-hmm. So it should not be a very expensive day, like a coffee or something. That will do. But then from the second, third date, I feel it's totally fine to split the bill.
1: Well, plus concerts are expensive. And you can't talk at a concert. On a first date, you're not going to know anybody better than you did before you went.
2: You're going to have to, like, spend some time before or after.
3: Well, if I'm in a loud place, especially at a concert, I'd be worried about my breath smelling because you'd be, you know, talking into her ear real close.
1: Oh, yeah. Weird. Yeah.
3: Yeah, I don't like that. No, not at all.
1: Honey!
3: I know.
1: Come on out!
3: That's all I want to talk about. It's like... Like, who does that?
2: I know.
3: People, like, did that happen to Steve?
1: It's like you're getting takeout.
3: That's crazy.
2: I know.
3: Oh, man. Jeez. Anyway, keep the talkbacks coming. 9:40, we wrap things up. And maybe we'll get you in. Who knows?

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1: Kiss 108.
2: That song, Teenage Dream, Katy Perry, such a jam, such an iconic song. You know who else is iconic? Olivia Dean. She is in the Garden tonight. Our first Talk Back for Tickets winner will be announced right around 8:10 this morning. So stay with us. But first, we've got Bill's news.
3: It is Monday, August 10th. Going to be sunny and hot again today. Highs in the 80s, close to 90 degrees, but less humid, which is always good. Tomorrow, sun and clouds, chance of showers, highs in the 80s, and then clouds and sun, highs in the 80s on Wednesday as well. Top stories, a commuter alert. Green Line service suspended in several areas. North Station to Kenmore, good idea to check before you leave the house. Most of the Green Line is out of service for repairs. Red Sox lost to the Athletics yesterday 4-3. They've lost two in a row. Suddenly, they start a four-game series with the Blue Jays in Toronto tonight. The new guy, Adley Rutschman, may see some playtime tonight. He's definitely taking the trip with the team. Other stories, today begins week three in the Lindsay Clancy trial. Her former psychiatrist expected back on the stand. She said on Friday Clancy showed no signs of psychosis or homicidal thoughts, even one day before the children were killed.
4: At any point in time on the 23rd, did she say she was planning to kill her children?
5: No, absolutely not.
3: She'll face defense lawyers today. Olivia Dean takes the tour to the TD Garden tonight. The clock is still ticking. You still have time to send a talk back for tickets when you hear an Olivia Dean song. We'll pick a winner at 8:10 this morning. Starting at 9:10, we kick off a new contest. 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
1: It's going to be a nice day today. Lower humidity, but temps in the upper 80s, near 90 degrees. Some police activity in the active breakdown lane in Pembroke. Route 3 northbound at 139. The crash on the expressway southbound has cleared out at East Milton Square. It is still backing up, though, a 25-minute delay because of that. And then if you're heading out on 93 into the Zakum, that's 15 minutes. For Kiss 108, I'm Lisa Donovan.

0: From the Planet Fitness Kiss 108 Studios, we're back with Billie and Lisa in the morning.
1: That's Billie Eilish right there. I watched her concert movie over the weekend.
2: Yeah, what'd you think, Bill?
1: Directed by James Cameron. It was awesome. She's very talented. She runs around with the biggest stage I've ever seen. And she just runs around in her little football jersey. So, okay. So for a week or so now, we've been taking talkbacks for Olivia Rodrigo.
3: Olivia Dean.
1: I do that often. One of them has to go.
2: No, but they both have shows.
1: One of the Olivias has to go.
2: I know, but they're both like hot right now.
3: They are. So they got to stay.
1: Olivia Dean is back in Boston. She's got her sold out show in the TD Garden tonight. And we've been, qualifying people, asking people to send talkbacks, right, Lisa?
3: Exactly. And tell us why you should be at the show.
1: And some people have sent like more than 100 talkbacks. And so we're going to give away a winner right now. We'll go to the phones and we'll take... Okay. Before we do that, you know what I'd like to do, Justin?
2: Yeah.
1: You're going to love this. Before we do that, I want to hear one of her talkbacks and what it sounded like.
2: The big winner?
1: Yes.
2: She probably left about 1,000 talkbacks.
1: Really?
2: One of many that's left many of them, but yeah.
4: Good morning, Kiss 108. I have convinced all of my friends to join into this competition to really help me win Olivia Dean tickets. I am desperate to go to this show on Monday. Please, please, please. Thank you.
2: So, started off nice, right? She was very pleasant in that talk.
1: Very nice morning voice, too.
2: But as it progressed, she started getting more frustrated closer to showtime. She wants these tickets.
4: I want these tickets so bad that I'm willing to do this in front of people who have no idea what's going on and are making fun of me. Please give me the Olivia Dean tickets. Please.
2: Yeah.
1: Now she's getting desperate.
2: Mm-hmm. Yeah. Ask us nicely.
4: Please.
1: Okay. So let's go to the phones. And her name is Kamai. Am I saying that right, Kamai?
5: Hi. This is Kamai. Yeah, in Worcester. I am so excited. Like, I'm in shock right now.
2: Let's go, Kamai.
1: It's Kamai.
2: Is it Kamai or Kamai?
3: It's Kamai.
2: Oh, Kamai. We both messed it up.
3: Beautiful name.
1: Although Kamai would have been nice. Let's say hi to Kamai. But it's Kamai.
5: Oh my God. I literally convinced all of my coworkers to assist me with this. I'm in the office right now. Yeah. And we.
3: So are you bringing.
5: We are freaking out.
3: So who are you bringing to the show?
1: Yeah.
5: I am coming with my husband.
1: Oh.
3: That's nice. Yeah.
1: So your coworkers did all that work for nothing.
2: They're being good friends, good
3: they
2: co-workers.
3: Are.
1: You know, you'll come in the next morning, you can tell them all about the show.
2: That's all right. She's going with her husband.
5: Oh,
2: it's a
5: my
2: date
5: God.
2: Night.
5: This is crazy.
2: Kamai, it's a date night.
5: It sure is.
1: Yeah. Now,
5: at the beginning of the week, I wasn't even prepared. I'm so pumped.
1: What's your husband's name? Give him a shout out.
5: My husband's name is Kyle, and he is also a huge fan, and he has been really trying to win me these tickets too, so I am pumped.
1: Wow, it's Kyle and Kamai.
2: Yeah, Kamai. Yeah.
1: It's got a ring to it, doesn't it?
2: Yeah, Kamai, do you sing to him?
1: Oh, yeah, maybe.
2: Well, Kamai, you best hit the store and get a new outfit if you want, because the early merch is 3 o'clock at the Pro Shop, and then 6:30, doors open, showtime 7:30.
1: Yeah, have Kyle take you for the early merch.
5: Since you won the tickets,
1: he's got to go with the early merch.
2: Yeah. And Kamai, we'd love if you stop by play. It's right outside the TD Garden. Kiss 108 will be there. Stop by, say hi. We'd love to see you.
1: All right.
5: Okay, that's awesome. Thank you so much.
1: Well, great work. Congratulations. Yeah.
3: It
1: takes a Good village to talk back
3: it does.
1: To tickets.
3: Yep. Yes.
2: So that was the first pair of tickets. We have several more to give away.
3: She's the best.
2: So if we play Olivia Dean, and you're listening on the iHeart app today before the show tonight, leave a talk back.
1: Now that you think of it, Kyle and Kamai would have sounded better.
3: Kamai.
1: I know, but if it was Kamai, it would sound better. Kyle and Kamai? Kamai? Forget it.
2: Bill, stop it.
1: Just forget it.
2: Bill, for the love of God.
4: Please.
2: Please stop. It's Kamai or Kamai. What is it? God.
4: Please.

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2: Real or fake headlines with Justin. Let's go get them, brother.
3: Not going to lie. Every weekend, I think about Monday. I mean, Mondays suck, but I think about, I can't wait for Monday 8:20 because I see so many stories and so many headlines. And I'm like, that would be perfect for real or fake headlines. So let's go. Can you guess the fake headline? First up, woman escorted off cruise ship after starting a conga line during a safety drill. Is that real or fake?
2: I'm going to say real.
4: I'm going to say real, too.
2: Yeah, cruise goers can be
4: a little crazy, right?
3: I've never been on a cruise, so I don't know
2: how
4: it all works. I haven't either, but
3: you're saying yes,
4: we're
3: true?
4: We're going
2: real, yep. Damn it.
4: Really?
3: No, I heard the song over the weekend and thought about it.
5: Come on, shake your body, baby. Do the conga. No, you can't control yourself any longer. Come on, shake your body.
2: Well, the crew on board the cruise ship take these safety drills very seriously.
4: Okay.
3: Well, I'm sure they do.
2: You have to go to your stations with your life jackets. And
3: Yeah.
4: I'm glad it's fake.
3: Just don't do that. Okay. How's that? Next headline. Man and woman switch shirts to be allowed into restaurant. That's the headline. You tell me. Real or fake?
4: I'm going to go real on this.
2: Me too.
4: Because there's probably some sort of thing where you have to wear like a collared shirt, and maybe that's when they switched.
3: Both going real?
4: Yeah.
2: All right.
3: It's actually pretty funny. I saw this over the weekend. A man and a woman went to a restaurant, but the place had a dress code, as Lisa says, where men aren't allowed to wear the sleeveless shirts.
4: Okay.
3: So they went back to the parking lot and switched shirts.
4: It's hilarious.
3: And went back in. It's really funny.
6: There's a restaurant that won't allow him to wear sleeveless, but I can. So we're switching.
2: Yeah.
6: I can't believe we're doing this.
7: He looks so good in my shirt, you guys. Look at this. Do a little walk.
4: Okay.
2: I think there's a bigger problem here.
4: I think so, too.
2: He's taking her to a restaurant.
4: No, but the fact that they can switch clothes.
2: Yeah.
3: You gotta see the video. It's really funny.
2: But he's taking her to a restaurant with a sleeveless shirt on?
4: He's going...
3: He had the sleeveless.
4: So she's wearing his shirt.
3: So she's wearing the sleeveless.
4: And then he's wearing her shirt now.
3: Which is a woman's shirt.
4: Okay.
3: Clearly.
4: Well,
2: he's very slight.
4: He must be.
3: Yeah.
4: Or
3: you got to see it. By the way, nothing wrong with we had a family party this weekend. My aunt turned 70 years old. I went in a sleeveless shirt, but it was hot.
2: You went sleeveless so you could flex.
3: No, it was
2: Who
3: hot.
2: Who do you think you're kidding?
3: It was hot. Nice party. Happy birthday to my Aunt Donna, by the way.
2: Hey, Donna, what's up?
3: Yeah.
4: Hey, Donna.
3: Next headline here. Wendy's worker accepted into Yale after bosses helped fund his college.
4: I saw this.
3: I'm glad you did.
4: Yeah, it's true.
3: This is an amazing story and local, too. A former Wendy's manager in Cape Cod is headed to Yale University on a full scholarship after the owners helped fund his community college education. His name is Thales. And he's going to Yale, baby. Let's go.
8: I worked so hard, and how much me and my family, we went through so much to get to the place where we got. To me, it was just very exciting, and I still cannot believe. I remember there were days when I was closing Wendy's, and I just think to myself, I really want to move on. I don't think I had a lot of faith in myself, just because people look to Wendy's workers, and they think that's not a job I want to do one day, right? If it wasn't Wendy's, if it wasn't the work ethics that I learned at Wendy's, I don't think I would have come to the place where I got.
2: Shout out to Wendy's.
4: And such a great story.
3: That's so cool.
2: Yeah.
3: Oh, man. God. I used to work at Friendly's. I flipped burgers.
2: You didn't get a four-year scholarship.
3: No, I didn't get any of that.
2: You know what's funny? I actually watched Inside Edition, the Sunday edition.
3: I'm sure you did. I know.
2: So I could trip you up, and I think I saw the story there.
3: Is that where you saw it?
2: I think so.
4: I saw it somewhere else. I think it was like on the Daily Mail.
3: Yeah. I mean, it's a big local story here. All right. Can I stump you with this one, Bill, though? Real or fake? Naked woman arrested for stealing ambulance. Real or fake? I know these are tough because it could go either way, really.
4: Yeah.
2: Where did this take place?
3: The headline reads, naked woman arrested for selling for stealing ambulance.
2: I'm going to go real.
4: I'm going to go real,
2: just because I want it to be true.
4: Yeah, and maybe it happened in Florida.
3: I like this strategy.
2: Yeah.
3: Did not happen in Florida.
4: Okay.
3: It happened in Wisconsin.
4: Oh, really?
3: Yeah. This hardy gal got arrested for stealing an ambulance and driving it around naked. I have the moment it happened right here.
9: Stop. Put it in park. Are you a firefighter?
10: Yeah.
9: Okay. Are you supposed to be driving this truck?
10: Yeah.
9: Why are you naked right now?
4: Oh, man.
3: Yeah, she's in jail now.
4: Yeah.
3: That's not good.
2: Well, yeah, but I want to know more about the story. Like why did she feel the need, A, to steal an ambulance, and B, to do it naked?
3: I'm going to guess there were some substances involved.
2: Oh, okay. Some people probably didn't even know she was naked.
3: Well,
2: probably
3: that happens. Not. They feel like they need to take their clothes off. Mm. By the way, every time I hear Wisconsin, I just think about T-Pain.
2: Why T-Pain?
3: Well, because T-Pain infamously, you know, rhymed mansion with Wisconsin instead of Wisconsin. And I just, every really? Time I see, I think about that. I don't know, it's just me.
0: I can put you in a mansion somewhere in Wisconsin.
3: Like that.
2: Okay, T.
3: Okay, Somber got Songwriter of the Year.
2: Yeah.
3: This weekend. Should have went to T-Pain.
2: I think so, too.
3: Yeah.
2: Yeah.
3: That is That's great songwriting.
2: Songwriting right there, Wisconsin.
3: Yeah, All right, Billy, what are you coming up in entertainment?
2: Oh, we got so much going on. Well, Olivia Dean's in Boston. And don't forget, talkbacks are still good. They're still alive if you want to send them for tickets because we're going to be picking several winners for tickets. Also, Hilary Duff had her show Saturday night. We had somebody there, and we're going to hear from some of the show. All of it's up next. Hang in.
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1: Keep leaving talkbacks anytime you hear an Olivia Dean song, and you could win your way into the show tonight at the TD Garden. 20-minute ride on the expressway northbound. If you're heading out on Sturro Drive westbound at Mass Ave, there's a right lane crash. It's also stop and go on 24 heading into 93. For KISS 108, I'm Lisa Donovan.

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1: Okay, Olivia Dean is in Boston. She's got a sold-out show in the TD Garden tonight. You can still send us talkbacks. We had our first winner a few minutes ago on the show. We'll be giving away winners all day today, leading up to the actual show. And we should mention Kiss 108 will be set up tonight, right, Justin, at Play, which is right at the entrance to the garden.
2: Yeah, so you can go up the escalator, the huge line that you walk up to, go right by it, up to Play, hang out, say hi, and then walk right into the TD Garden.
1: And again, you can get your tickets today. All you have to do is send us a really good talk back. We have an example here.
3: Good morning. This might be my last chance to win Olivia Dean tickets. So I really, really hope that I win, and please pick me because I am dying to go to this show. I tried so hard to get tickets. I couldn't get tickets, and this is my last shot at trying to get tickets. Please pick me.
1: Yeah, this is fun. This is like a last-minute desperation we're getting now.
2: I know.
1: Well, our winner earlier this morning had an army of people working with her.
4: Her entire office.
1: And her husband.
4: Right.
2: Yep.
1: They were down there in Worcester.
2: And I love how the talkbacks, you can see the kind of how they escalate into desperation, which we understand. You know, it starts off so nice and soft, and then it's like a little bit of anger.
1: That's the fun of the contest.
2: Yeah, a little bit of attitude.
5: Please.
1: Hillary Duff did her, by the way, sold-out show this weekend at the Xfinity Center. And we got a little clip from the stage right here. Song a lot.
4: She came to our Kiss concert.
1: Yes, she did.
2: 11 years ago.
4: Yeah, I remember
1: that. Wow. She was having some fun on stage. I guess she had some clam chowder.
4: She did. She called Boston Girl Dinner and some Dunkin'.
2: Well, we could play a portion of it. Yeah. I didn't pull the rest because it was kind of gross.
6: I made like a mesh strainer and I would like drink the soup but not the clams. It's wicked good.
1: Okay. Clam chowder.
4: No, but she describes the clams in a way now that I don't think I could ever have another thing of clam chowder.
2: I saved our audience the listening to that.
4: Right.
1: The bottom line, Hillary, is if it's clam chowder, you need the clams.
4: Yes.
1: Otherwise, it's just cream.
2: No, corn chowder.
1: Or corn and clam
4: chowder.
1: But
4: sometimes they're little pieces of potato.
2: Yeah.
4: So, yeah.
1: Okay.
2: Yeah. I love clam chowder.
1: One of our winners was at Hillary Duff. Remember, we gave away tickets in our match game recently. And
2: I switched it out. So the match game checked in winner.
1: Yeah. Right.
2: But then we just got Friday's winner.
1: Now the
4: sound check
2: winner checked in. Thank you.
7: Hey, Billy and Lisa, it's Brittany, and I'm here with Kai. We won the Hillary Duff package, and we just wanted to call in and tell you guys that we had such a good time.
8: It was so fun, and it was so nice getting to meet Hillary.
7: She is insanely beautiful and so nice in real life. And what a way to spend her 12th birthday. Thank you, guys.
4: That's
1: nice
4: amazing.
1: Knowing we have winners sprinkled all over New England.
4: It's so true. Having, like, the best time.
1: And we'll be giving away winners to Olivia Dean tonight in the TD Garden. By the way, if you're going, don't forget, you must send us talkbacks.
2: Well, that's what I was going to say. Yeah. I really appreciate that because on Friday we gave that away at the end of the show. And I said, hey, please leave us a talkback. We want to know. Review the show for us.
1: Yep.
2: And she did.
1: Okay. And we mentioned earlier Tate McRae was honored this weekend by Variety Magazine. And Sombra was awarded Songwriter of the Year.
9: Songwriting is the reason I'm alive. My mind can go to dark places, and it feels like the only thing I can turn to is writing songs. And while songwriting is technically my job, it's really my therapy and my outlet, and it's my way of speaking when I don't have the ability to do so any other way.
1: And I think it's the best amazing. And biggest songwriter in the world right now is Taylor Swift, and she loves his writing.
4: Loves his writing, totally speaks to her, but yeah, you hit me like a drunk cigarette. There's no other better line.
1: How do you beat that?
4: Right.
1: I don't know what it means, but it sounds like a great idea.
2: Well, I just love also how a lot of his songs are about his body image and how he looks at his body.
1: Yeah.
2: I don't want to get undressed. My body isn't ready.
1: Mm-hmm. Hey, don't forget Bruno Mars and Ray are coming to Gillette Stadium September 4th and 5th. And reports this morning are suggesting that Ray is dating Michael B. Jordan. Whoa.
10: Please say hello to Michael B. Jordan.
4: We love him.
2: They were spotted at Six Flags. They were doing rides together, just them two in the little cart.
4: That's a date.
1: Oh, that's old school first date,
4: that
1: right?
4: Is.
1: It's
4: that's
1: like
4: cool.
1: going miniature golf.
4: Yeah.
2: I hope they didn't go on the teacups.
1: Well,
4: nope.
2: You know,
1: yeah, stuff can happen.
2: I had a little incident on the teacups.
1: This is strange. Drake over the weekend had a dating show with himself and 20 women, and it was a 3-hour live stream. And apparently Drake was looking for love. I think we got a clip right here.
10: So you just get to pick one thing, anything in the world, and I'll buy it for you.
11: Wait, are you being serious?
10: Yeah. You don't have to decide right now, but...
11: If I...
10: You know?
11: Would you buy my mom a house?
10: Oh, yeah. I'd love to.
2: He gave away Birkin bags, a lot of cash, and the girl he picked was that one right there. Yeah. He's going to buy her mom a house, and she was the goth girl. Out of the 20.
1: Of all the contestants, he chose the goth girl.
4: He's so supportive and generous.
1: Well, I'll say, can we play this next clip as to what happened after?
2: Well, she asked him to bark, and he did.
10: Oh. You can look me dead in my eyes. If you say do it, I would believe
11: you. Okay. You're saying this, and now I'm going to, like, test it.
10: Okay. Just give me, like, one...
11: Would you bark for me?
10: Okay.
4: No, just... That was really...
10: You can look me.
2: It's a little embarrassing.
4: It's like a little dog bark.
2: It's a little embarrassing.
4: Sounds like Luna.
1: Yeah.
4: your dog Luna.
1: Yeah, and as a man, you don't want to have a Luna bark.
4: Yeah.
1: I'm trying to imagine on a first date if you're asked to bark like a dog. Where do you go from there?
2: Well, I think it'd be different if the roles were reversed.
4: Exactly. Mm-hmm. That would be a little weird.
2: He was asking her.
1: Or does it have to be different?
2: I don't know. I mean, people are shocked about the goth thing. He has said in prior interviews his dream girl, dream wife would be a goth.
1: Yeah.
2: I showed Billy the video of her. I mean, she's a full goth with the black lipstick.
4: She had a lot of piercings.
2: I don't know about the piercing. I mean, definitely a shaped body.
1: But she's beautiful.
2: Oh, beautiful.
1: Oh, yeah. She
2: happens
1: to wear black lipstick.
2: Yeah. And then... Of course, Lisa, Billy asked producer Rally to wear black lipstick tomorrow.
1: Okay, that was...
4: No, that's really...
1: Yeah. Did you really tell him I said that?
12: You were outside of his studio. The door was open. He heard.
1: It was a joke.
2: What's next, Bill?
1: The black lipstick thing frightens me.
2: I know.
4: Well, when she kisses you, you're going to have it all over you.
1: No, I couldn't perform.
4: Yeah,
1: really.
4: You're into throw pillows.
1: You know, you can't have both.
4: White jeans and
1: throw
4: pillows.
1: Yeah, there's no throw pillow.
4: There's no
1: black lipstick.
4: Yeah,
2: no.
1: Usher and Chris Brown coming to Gillette Stadium next Monday night. He had a show at MetLife in New Jersey this weekend, and now people are saying he put out a double of himself.
2: I mean, you can see the video. It's not Usher. He came out and did a couple of songs. It was singing and dancing. It's clearly not him.
1: But it's cool if he can do it.
2: I mean, I guess, but people are pissed online. I mean, think about it. You spend all that money and you have a clone, essentially. He did respond on social media, Usher, laughing it off, saying it's not true.
1: I don't know. We saw the video. It looks pretty sketchy.
2: We'll see at Gillette next Monday what happens.
1: So the Red Sox, they had that winning streak going. They were on fire. I'm not saying they're still not on fire, but... They won the first game Friday night, got 13 runs, I think, and then they lost the next two games. They're in Toronto, I believe, tonight for the start of a series.
2: Yes.
1: Anyway, Donnie Wahlberg was out at Fenway Park.
13: This team is hot, and it makes sense, right, that this heat wave is happening because this team is unbelievable. I mean, I don't think anyone in Boston's ever seen anything like it. I mean, this group of guys, they rallied, and it that's when it's the best, you know? When you get all the superstars, it's one thing, but when you got guys who care and buy in and are so committed and believe in each other, like I talked to some of the guys before the game, they're like, we think we could beat anyone. We look at other teams like, you can't beat us now, and that's incredible. That's incredible. You see it tonight.
4: That's right. Like, things were

0: so low in the beginning of the season.
1: Unbelievably
0: right,
1: low.
0: Right. So they had nothing to lose.
1: Yeah,
0: right?
1: All you could say as a fan is, well, it's early.
0: Right.
2: Yeah.
1: But it was really
0: And you know what?
1: Bad.
0: It was early.
2: Well, they haven't lost more than one game since early July.
1: Yeah.
2: Over a month.
1: So Jaylen Brown is a member of the Sixers now, but he's going to give himself a going away party here in Boston. There's a date. It's August 30th. It's going to be open to the public, and apparently it's right at the Charles Street entrance to the Boston Common from 2 until 7 o'clock, August 30th. And they're going to have carnival games.
2: There we go. I'm all in on this. I love this.
1: Magic?
0: I do, too.
1: Yeah. Fun for the whole family.
0: What a great idea.
2: I love carnivals. I really do. I love playing the games.
0: My son Riley's really good at carnival games.
2: I'm sure he
1: is.
2: Well,
1: you got to bring him down there.
0: Yeah. Like freakishly so.
2: Can he shoot the basketball one?
0: He can. And
2: that's
0: he always wins. He like the ring toss, everything.
2: I've never won a ring
0: big
2: toss.
0: Big stuffed animals.
1: No. Have you ever won the big prize? You have to go to the top shelf, the giant one that you have to carry around for the rest of the carnival.
0: Yeah, that's what he wins.
1: Yeah. What do you do with it after?
2: Oh, I have our house, we have a room full.
0: You
2: of
0: display them.
2: Them
0: and,
1: really?
0: Yeah. Like, you're
2: what
0: proud.
2: Else am I do? Yeah. My son won a giant squishy. It's about 3 feet long
0: That's
2: at
0: so
2: the carnival.
0: Cool.
2: Yeah.
1: Now, besides the carnival games, they're saying there will be a surprise concert. So, if you know Jaylen Brown, who do you think it'll be?
2: It'll be a rapper, for sure. It could be anybody, honestly. I think I'll go big. Big
1: okay.
2: rapper. I don't
1: All
2: know.
1: Right. We got to get on this. Meantime, Travis Kelce is giving away 87 season passes to Six Flags, speaking of carnival games. I think he's an investor in Six Flags, isn't he?
2: He did, last October.
1: Yeah.
2: He's grown up going to Six Flags. That's special to him, so.
1: Yep. And there's a new Whitney Houston Barbie.
0: Oh, my God, I love this Barbie. It's like the original, like, when she first hit big. That outfit in the video, that's what Barbie's wearing. That's going to sell out.
1: One of the greatest of all time. Oh, that'll be gone. The minute you try to
0: I want to dance with somebody, that video.
2: Yeah. Oh, wrong one. I played the Fall Out Boy one. Get it for my daughter. She's really into Barbies.
0: Yeah.
1: Did you say the Fall Out Boy does that song?
2: Yeah, they did a cover of it. You didn't know that?
1: Wow. No, I didn't know that.
2: Pretty good.
1: Was that really necessary?
2: I
0: just don't think it was necessary.
2: Yeah. There we go.
1: Dance with somebody.
2: Yeah.
1: Did anyone ever play it anywhere?
2: I mean, I have it in my system. It means
1: I mean,
2: must
1: don't
2: have.
1: Get me wrong. I think it's cool that they did it.
0: It's cool, but that's like, okay.
1: Wow. Okay. Oh. All of this brought to you by the 99 Restaurants. Right now at the 99 Restaurant, kids eat free. The day after the Red Sox win. Uh-oh. They lost the last two. You can get a free kids meal with every adult entree purchased. It's a win-win. The 99 Restaurant, the official family restaurant of the Boston Red Sox. And there you go.
3: 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We are Fall Out Boy. And you're hanging with our dude, Billy Costa, on the KISS Top 30 Countdown.
2: See?
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1: Boom.

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1: Route 1 South, the on-ramp from Everett Ave. A medical emergency. The right lane is blocked. A woman actually just gave birth to a baby in a car. I hope they're doing okay. There's also a crash right now on the Mass Pike eastbound at 495. A 20-minute ride on the expressway northbound right now. For Kiss 108, I'm Lisa Donovan.

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Yeah.

0: even from a distance. I can't even imagine up close. How many elephants?
1: Well, we started with a vision of 100 and it keeps growing. I think we have about 130 in Boston right now.
2: I can't believe that they're for sale, too.
1: Yes, yes. And my goodness, they're like little hot cakes. Everybody seems to want one. I think already 25 have gone. So,
0: well,
1: yes,
0: wait a minute. You started with a... Are they having children? Like,
1: we have to keep making more, which is actually part of the beauty of the story, because they're made out of this invasive weed that's really bad for their habitats, Lantana camara. It's pushing all the animals out. It's a terrible invasive. So the more we make, the more Lantana we remove.
2: And these are based, these are elephants from India. That's the story behind it.
1: That's
2: correct?
1: It, Lisa. They're all Indian elephants, although, Billy, you'll be happy to know, knowing your love of animals, there are three African elephants in this herd, and they are also helping you.
0: They've been
1: beloved.
0: Welcome to the herd.
1: They have. We are here for all elephants. Mm.
0: So what is this weed? Because to look at the elephants from a distance, they actually look very real.
2: They do.
1: Yes. Well, each elephant is based on a real elephant that's currently alive and wandering the Nilgiri Hills in southern India. So they are very real, and mm-hmm. they're real to their makers. They all know them by name and personality. And then the weed is, you know, something that British tea planters actually introduced to India to plant around their bungalows as a decorative plant.
0: Ah.
1: And now it's just gone absolutely mental. It's like 40% of the protected areas in the south of India is overrun, and it's happening all over India. It's actually the second most invasive in the whole world, Lantana.
2: Wow, but to see them in mass as a grouping on the Commonwealth Avenue Mall, it's like magical.
0: Yeah, the ComAv Mall, you have to understand, divides ComAv, so it's right in the middle of two-way roads.
1: Yes, and I mean, I have to say, sitting in the Quin and having a cup of tea and looking at down at that whole herd is one of the most joyful sights. And it's as close as you're going to get to feeling like you're in the middle of a huge herd of elephants.
2: Right, and you can just come down and look at them. It's free. It's open to the public. It's such a lovely thing to bring your children to.
1: You can kiss them.
2: Yeah.
0: Oh, isn't that nice? They're so sweet. So I'm trying to imagine now. Let's say you go out to dinner, you have a couple of cocktails, and you don't know anything about the elephant migration. And all of a sudden, you step out of the restaurant and you're in the middle of a herd of elephants. That's got to be shocking.
1: I hope so. I hope so. I hope people feel a sense of family, because, you know, they're so famous for their family links. And that's their message, is that we are actually all connected to each other. And we are all, you know, we have our dogs and our pets that we love and consider family members. But actually, whether it's a snowy owl or a king crab or a whale, we're helping the North Atlantic right whale with the New England Aquarium. We are all part of a family, and we need to figure out how to share space.
2: Right. It's the human-animal coexistence.
0: And raising a lot of money with this migration, and the money is going to a very good cause.
1: That's it. Thanks for saying that. Since we started off on July 4th, 2024, we have, it's been millions, and hundreds and hundreds of elephants have found homes in America.
0: Oh.
1: We thought we'd just do the journey from east to west coast, and now it's the whole world that seems to want them.
2: Right, so you've been in Miami at Art Basel, you've been in L.A.
0: New York City.
2: New York.
1: Yes, meatpacking was awesome. We did Newport, Rhode Island on Cliff Walk, and we also went to Montana, actually. Not many people know about that. We went to Blackfeet Nation. But because they're made by indigenous communities in India, we wanted to meet indigenous communities in America, because they have such a beautiful way of relating to animals as relatives. So
0: we're talking to Ruth Ganesh, otherwise known as the Elephant Lady. No, you're you're here to talk about the migration of elephants in Boston.
2: I just have a question. How do you move them around? Like, what's the process?
1: It's so logistical. We move them around with trucks the size of blue whales, with our friends from Cadogan and Tate, and also IBI, who do it all for free. We have many, many, many men and trucks, and a few women pointing.
2: A lot of partners to get
0: them. And people can go see them up close any time of the day or night, right?
1: That's right.
0: It's not like you have to go through a gate or an admission or
1: anything. No, we ask everyone to come and coexist with them. So
2: part of the environment.
1: Yes.
2: Yeah, that's wonderful.
0: And did you say you can kiss the elephants if you feel like it?
1: Kisses and huggers are very welcome, but just don't climb on them.
3: Yeah, I have a question, Ruth. I'm looking at the picture of the elephants. There are baby elephants, giant elephants. The people that are buying them, Are they buying the babies? Are they buying the giant elephants too?
1: All sorts. They are buying the big ones. They want them in their back gardens. Mm-hmm. Some people are putting them in lobbies to symbolize strength and the values of their companies. And then, yes, the babies are very popular.

0: people like having a little baby on their balcony. Sometimes it's the elephant in the room in your living room.
1: You know, I'm thinking Ernie Barth Jr. needs a couple of elephants on the lawn down there in Martha's Vineyard.
2: And I also, think maybe your wife Michelle needs one.
3: On the
1: okay, yes. You know what? Is there a family rate, a friends and family rate on the elephants? I don't know.
2: Oh my
1: What's
2: goodness.
1: The going rate? I don't even know where to...
0: So half of the amount is a straight donation, and the babies start at 8.5, and then you go up gradually in increments until you get to the Tuskers, which are 22.
2: Right. Wow. 22,000, you start at 8,500 for the babies.
1: 8,500, you get a little baby elephant.
0: That's it.
1: That's never going to grow. <I know. laughs> Which is a plus, right?
0: I mean, and you don't have to feed them.
1: Wow.
2: So, well, this is lovely.
1: Yeah, tell more about what exactly gets done with all the money, because I think this is such a great story, how they find homes that they never would have had otherwise.
0: That's it. So the majority of the funds go back to India to their creators, and it's a livelihood project for that community who would normally otherwise be picking tea and working in coffee plantations. Yeah. So that's fantastic. And into the removal of lantana at scale, which is also so helpful. And then we've also given out grants to now 21 different conservation organizations in America and around the world. So it's $1.4 million that has been granted since this began. And in Boston, our partner is the New England Aquarium with help from the Quinn Impact Fund, who are doing wonderful work to help us coexist with the North Atlantic right whale, who is an animal that's, you know, very, very endangered. Yes. Only 370 left, and ship strikes are the big threat.
1: Oh, my God. Yeah. Out in the middle of the ocean. Hello.
0: Yes.
1: How long are they here?
0: They're here until the 13th of September.
1: So we have them for a while.
2: Yeah, we have almost a month.
1: We should do like a day trip. The Billy and Lisa Morning Show.
2: Great.
1: Go see the elephants.
3: The babies are so cute.
2: They are so cute.
1: Yeah.
2: Just bring the family, bring your friends down and see them while they're here. They're on the Commonwealth Avenue Mall in the background.
1: Yeah. If you go to Africa and, you know, you're seeing elephants constantly up close at the watering holes and everything. And my favorite thing is when the herds are coming and the little baby elephants are like staying right alongside mom's side, you know, and every little move they make, mom and dad are very protective of the babies and they put them right in the middle of the herd. And it's such a sweet thing to see.
0: Yeah. You really see the sense of family, elephant family.
1: Yes. And apparently they have really, I'm talking about not, you know, really strong emotions.
0: They do. Elephants. They do. And they've found out so much about elephants lately that not only do they grieve and we know about their grieving, but also they have specific vocalizations for each other. So they have names for each other. So there's so much we're still learning about animal communication. Same with whales, right? They're translating whale song. So, I mean, there's so much we're going to find out, I think, in the next 10 years about the way animals communicate.
1: You mentioned the word grieving. Now I have to tell my story of Africa.
0: Got to do it.
1: And we were out by a watering hole in the bush, and the lions had gotten to a baby elephant. Mm. And so we pull up, and it's still kind of going on. But then, like an hour later, we see a giant herd of elephants coming from way off in the distance. And they keep coming closer and closer and closer. And the guide says to me, he said, "Oh, my God, that's the mother." And the mother's bringing all the elephants for a memorial. And we were like, you know, 30 feet away witnessing. Yeah. And by the way, they say the lion is the king of the jungle, except for elephants. The mother elephant chased these two lions away. All she had to do was stomp her foot once and they took off. And then they all came in and gathered round in a circle. And I said, "God, this feels like a ceremony." And he said, "You're right, it is.
2: It's a grieving process.
1: They move on."
0: Yes.
1: They grieve and then they move on.
0: Yes.
2: Wow.
0: And the intelligence is all a beautiful story. I mean, sad but beautiful.
1: Oh, yeah.
0: The intelligence of these animals, now they're living in human-dominated habitats.
1: Mm-hmm.
0: That they are the animal that figures out how to negotiate.
1: Yeah.
0: You know, how to live with humans, how to walk across a road, how to cross a railway. The challenges they face, but the grace and gentleness with which they do it, unless very stressed, is something to behold.
1: All right, it's the great elephant migration, and we are thrilled and lucky to have it here in Boston. How long is it going to be here on Comm Ave?
0: Until 13th of September.
1: All right. I can't wait. I want to thank your sponsors, too, the Quinn, as well as the Lattice.
0: Exactly, and Meet Boston, City of Boston.
2: So great.
0: Thank you so much.

0: Kiss 108.
1: Talk back leftovers, Justin. Let's go.
2: Mike from New Hampshire. Good morning. Happy Monday. I'm back from vacation. Been in Phoenix, Arizona last week, where it was over like about 115 degrees every day, just about. But it was dry heat, and we walked like 5 miles a day. So hopefully the humidity here goes down, because I miss my dry heat. Have a good one.
3: 115 degrees.
4: You know, that's what my car said over the weekend. I was like, I can't even believe that the gauge goes up that high.
1: Oh,
4: right?
1: Wow.
4: It's crazy.
3: But he's right. There's dry heat and then humid. It was really humid this weekend.
4: It was.
1: You know what it is about the humidity? It knocks you out. Right? Mm-hmm. Halfway through the day, you feel exhausted.
4: Yes.
1: Drained. For what?
3: Yeah. And I went to a family party, and it was very hot outside in the backyard under a tent. But all my aunts and uncles had these green stickers on. And I didn't know what it was. It's for mosquitoes. Have you seen that before?
1: No.
3: It's to, you know, keep the mosquitoes away.
1: Really?
3: Yeah. I don't know exactly what they were, but I walked in.
4: Instead of bug spray?
3: Instead of, well, they had bug spray too. And they had these things for your wrist that kind of keep the mosquitoes away. God. But they all had these green dots on their shirt.
1: Well, you're in the bush up there in New Hampshire.
3: No, it's in Reading, Massachusetts.
1: Yes. Oh,
3: 93. Two exits past
4: you,
3: Bill.
4: It's not in the bush.
3: Okay. Oh, God's sake.
5: I love you guys so much. I just came upon a truck that said Costa's Pro Painting. So the question is, does Billy Costa have a secret business that no one knows about?
1: Yeah, I've privately been an artist behind the scene. I don't go by my real name.
3: Ah.
1: Art world, mostly in France.
3: Well, no, it's Costa's Painting.
1: Yeah. Yeah. Oh, like a construction painting company?
4: Yeah,
1: that too. Very artistic. We started in France.
3: Oh, yeah?
1: Yeah, we painted the Louvre, and then we got very popular after that.
3: What's your specialty?
1: You know, just bright, crisp colors.
3: Okay. Yeah. Like stick figures?
4: Bright colors?
1: Yeah.
4: Okay.
1: Paint that makes you imagine things that don't exist. It's really a gift.
3: Do you do that thing where you just kind of close your eyes? And you let the brush go
1: it
3: where it goes.
1: On, you know, it's all up to the customer.
4: He's very impressionistic.
1: Yeah.
3: Okay.
1: It's up to the client. We don't call them customers.
3: Yeah. All right. So it's not yours.
4: The patrons.
1: If they give us an idea they're chasing, we'll find it for them.
3: Is that the motto of the company?
1: Yes.
3: Could be a legitimate thing here.
4: It could be.
3: Yeah. Hey, Bill.
6: I heard you paint houses.
3: All right. We got the wrap up coming up next. If you missed topic time, we got one of the best calls of the year.
4: Oh, so funny.
3: Really good. It was about first dates and dating and, you know, what to do, what not to do, that kind of thing. So if you have a good first date story about maybe not paying or doing something other than going to a restaurant, hit us up on the Talkbacks. Wrap-ups next.
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1: Crash in the breakdown lane on the Mass Pike eastbound at 495 has traffic backing up about 15 minutes. If you're heading out, slow volume on the expressway northbound. It's about a 15-minute ride. And then a car on fire right now in Mansfield on 95 southbound at exit 12, 495. For Kiss 108, I'm Lisa Donovan.
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0: 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It's the morning wrap-up on Billy and Lisa in the morning.
1: All right, so Olivia Dean and the TD Garden tonight. Sold out show. Kiss 108 will be there at Play Boston. Make sure you stop by. And yes, we're doing talkback for tickets all day leading up to the show. So you leave a talkback when we play Olivia Dean, which means you have to be listening on the iHeartRadio app. We already paid off one winner this morning. Congratulations to Kamei.
2: Yes.
1: Kamei, right?
2: Yeah.
1: I know. We kept calling her Kamei.
3: Oh, my God. I literally convinced all of my coworkers to assist me with this. I'm in the office right now. Yeah. And we...
4: Oh, look at them.
1: Yeah, she recruited her whole job.
4: Now we heard them.
1: I know. And she's going with her husband. So have fun. Kamei, if you're listening, please leave a talk back tomorrow and review the show. Let us know how it is. A lot of people want these tickets. It's crunch time.
5: Wakefield, Massachusetts is officially campaigning for me to get these Olivia Dean tickets. And by Wakefield, I mostly mean me.
1: But hey, you can recruit as many people as you want. It's literally download the app right to your phone. It's free. And just listen. You hear Olivia Dean, Man I Need, So Easy to Fall in Love. Leave a talk back. It's as easy as that. Our topic time today came from, you know, a study or whatever that Lisa had about Gen Zers don't want to go out to dinner. It costs so much.
4: Right.
1: And that got us into talking about, you know, first dates and paying and should you pay, should you not, you know, things like that.
6: One of my favorite dates with my girlfriend is whenever she surprised me to go to a restaurant after having a really long day. And I offered to pay, of course. I do believe the man should pay for dates, but she insisted she wanted to make me feel special. But when it was time to pay, her card declined. And it's my favorite day because she was embarrassed, but in my opinion, it was a thought, and it was the best date I ever had.
1: Wow.
2: She gave it a try. Good for her. She stepped up.
4: They'll always have that night.
1: They'll always have that memory.
4: Yeah, exactly.
1: Which is important.
4: Yeah.
1: Then we got a call from Steve.
4: Oh, yes.
1: Listener Steve. Mm-hmm. Who, you know, gave his thoughts on first dates, especially like with his daughter.
7: I don't know what happened to chivalry, but they beep the horn for my daughter, and I tell my daughter, don't go out there.
1: Oh, God. Steve, I'm with you, bud.
2: Yeah.
1: Chivalry, it can't die.
4: It can't.
2: And dads love it, too, when the guy comes walking up to the door. Because the dad kind of wants to torture him.
1: Yeah.
4: You know,
2: hey,
4: so
2: why don't
4: true.
2: You come in? Let's talk for a couple of minutes. Hey, yeah, she'll be right out.
1: Oh, yeah.

0: I don't know who's doing that.
1: Yeah, but it's the let it go. Yeah. Get out of the car and go
2: to the door.
0: Yeah, I got a live look at Steve right now.
3: Who's honking? Richard, our daughter's boyfriend, just honked the horn. Am I crazy? Okay. Hey, no, Richard.
4: Yo, what's up, Mr. Pantangelo?
3: You just honked the horn? Was that you?
4: Yeah, I was letting her know I was here.
3: Oh, okay. Listen, Richard, if you're going to date my daughter, how can I put this nicely? You're going to get your f***ing ass out of the car, and you're going to come and knock on the door with flowers in your right hand for my wife and cigars or a bottle of wine for me, okay? And I'll open the door, and then I'll decide if you could come in or not, or you could take my daughter, okay? And that's how it's going to go if you want to date my daughter.
1: Okay? Just saying.
0: I want to give a shout-out to listener Steph, who sent me that TikTok.
1: That is awesome.
2: That's really funny.
0: That's perfect, right? Catch up on the show, right? iHeartRadio app. Search Billy and Lisa in the morning. And again, keep listening on the iHeart app for Olivia Dean. She'll be in the garden tonight. Leave a talkback when you hear the song. And if you're going tonight, we want to come in tomorrow and we want talkbacks. We want to hear how the show was.
2: Yes.
1: Yep. And if you're playing the game, get your ass out of that chair and send us a talkback if you want to see Olivia Dean tonight in the TD Garden sold out show.
0: Yeah.
1: Several more giveaways throughout the day, right, Justin?
0: Yes. Again, every time you hear an Olivia Dean song, leave a talkback. It's that easy.
1: And I do want to say go Sox. They're on the road. Lost the last two games, but they're on the road in Toronto with the Blue Jays game one tonight. And go Sox, and we'll see you guys in the morning tomorrow. Okay?
5: All well, right. That beeping sound, I'm looking around my car. I keep thinking somebody is beeping at me. Oh, my God.
0: Sorry.
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0: 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Savannah in for McCabe today. All right, we got to give a shout out to my girl, Nikki. She's over in downtown. Girlie, what are you up to?
1: I am picking up my second venti coffee from Starbucks just to get me through this day of work.
0: Dude, two ventis before noon, that is a bad day. Thank you for dinner, baby. I had a really great time. I really love

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Kylie Jenner turning 29 today, and I promise you, she probably has the worst hangover. It's Kiss 108, Boston's number one at music station. She celebrated a little early over the weekend with Hailey Bieber, her sisters Kim and Chloe. Justin Bieber was there too. And oh my God, did things get really wild. Like, these pictures and videos, I just sat there with my mouth open. 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

Summer might be winding down, but what if we could get you on one last little getaway to Vegas? 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You got Zara Larsson, Benson Boone, Cardi B all going to be there, and you could be there too. 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

I think Ray might have just found her husband. Her and Michael B. Jordan were looking very cozy at Six Flags Magic Mountain over the weekend. And you can check out the pics. Kids don't

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0: Kim's hanging out with us over in Natick. 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
1: I am listening to you guys walking the dog.
0: Oh, okay. A little hot girl walk.
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1: Look, I love the internet. I am a chronically online girly, but like, what is going on with these clone conspiracies? Savannah in for McCabe on Kiss 108. I mean, first everybody thought Britney Spears was a clone. Now we moved on to Usher. After he performed at MetLife Stadium, I guess somebody noticed that he was missing his hand tattoos, and they're like, oh my God, Usher's a clone. And they called him Gusher, which actually is really funny. But you can see the video, kiss108.com.

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1: There's something about that feeling when Shania Twain's like, let's go, girls. And Sabrina Carpenter is giving the same energy when she says, it's House Tour on Kiss 108.

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I mean, you got Zara Larsson, you got Benson Boone, plus Cardi B, BTS, and we want to send you and a bestie there, too. 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
1: Hailey Bieber was absolutely the main character of Kylie Jenner's 29th birthday party. 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I mean, Hailey was there. Justin was there. Kim and Khloe Kardashian. Although, no Timothée Chalamet. But the pics and the videos, this was a rager. 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

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Like, I can't even imagine what they're going to be like at our iHeartRadio Music Festival. You got them, Benson Boone, Zara Larsson, and maybe you and a bestie, too. 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It's the-

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It's Kiss 108. So some guy broke into Kim Kardashian's house in California, stole a bunch of her stuff, loaded it into the trunk of her own car, and then drove off in her car. And I'm just like, sir, I don't think that's how you're supposed to rob a house. 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
2: A mix of sun and clouds throughout the day, still hot, temps in the upper 80s, but the humidity is a little bit lower than it was this weekend, so we'll take it.
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0: Ariana Grande, Hate That I Made You Love Me right there on Kiss 108. Our goal on our Monday today is to get you a free trip to Vegas.
1: Yes.
0: It's Mikey V, Frankie V, and Gianna. And this trip to Vegas comes at the perfect time because summer's going to sadly wrap up over the next month. And then mid-September, you'll be out in Vegas for our iHeartRadio Music Festival.
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0: One of our favorites right there, Dominic Fike and Baby Doll, as we do an hour commercial free on Kiss 108. It's Mikey V, Frankie V, and Gianna.
1: Jillian's in Winchester. Have you done it yet?
2: Do what?
1: Yeah, Gianna, Mike, this is everybody listening in right now because I'm sick and tired of people saying, I never win the Powerball. Well, you got to play to win. It's at $905 million. The drawing tonight needs a winner. And if I hear one person on social media, man, I never win. You can't win if you don't play. So here's your go do it tonight. Go get yourself a ticket before it happens.
3: Mikey, what did I say about 1 hour ago?
0: Something along the lines of, am I delusional because I think I'm going to win the Powerball tonight?
3: Literally word for word.
1: What's your trick for the numbers, Gianna? What makes you think your numbers are the winning numbers?
3: I don't. I do the random. I don't know. It stresses me out. I'm so indecisive. I let them randomize, and it never works. So, you know.
0: So maybe you should stop randomizing.
3: Okay.
1: So when Gianna doesn't show up at work tomorrow ever again, we'll know why.
0: Yeah.

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1: Doing an hour commercial free on Kiss 108. It's Mikey V, Frankie V, and Gianna.
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3: Ooh.
2: It likes to be beneficial for your health. The details coming next.

0: Monday afternoon. We're pushing through it together on Kiss 108. It's Mikey V, Frankie V, and Gianna.
1: Rebecca's with us in Natick. Can we still call it Summerween?
2: I think so.
3: Yeah, why not?
1: Gianna's not, because it's August now. I figure, you know, we're kind of like getting closer to Halloween.
4: Still but summer.
1: That is true. And this is something that's going to excite Gianna, the Halloween queen, and others out there that enjoy scary movies, because as we get closer to Halloween, we'll watch lots of scary movies. If you watch one, it'll actually put you in a good mood. Watching scary movies are one of the top ways of flipping a bad day around and turning yourself happy.
2: I feel like it always just freaks me out. How would it make me happy?
0: Yeah, it freaks me out that I can't sleep at night and then I'm groggy the next morning. So I'm not sure where I'm getting happy out of this.
3: I feel great. I don't know why. It's like this rush of euphoria, and then you realize it's just fake, and then you're like proud of yourself for making it through the movie.
1: So experts actually found that, scary experiences help people feel less anxious, less frustrated, and even happier. They got through the movie. They know it's not real. And all of a sudden, like, they walk out the door from the movie theater. It's like, wow. Life is good, man. I'm happy.
3: Exactly.
0: Gianna said you're proud of herself. I see Gianna after like a scary movie patting herself in the back. Like,
3: I made it.
1: You did it?
3: Yes.
1: You survived.
3: No, seriously.
0: The monster didn't get you.

0: song could ever say.
1: Olivia Rodrigo, stupid song right there. It's Mikey V. Did I lose my cell phone in the woods while chasing my cat over the weekend?
2: It is the older brother, Frankie V. Did I almost get arrested over one big misunderstanding?
3: And it's Gianna. Did my car break down on the way to New York this weekend?
1: Answers and those stories next are Two Truths and a Lie and Kiss.

0: It is time to know us a little bit better. Two truths and a lie on Kiss 108. It's Mikey V, Frankie V, and Gianna.
1: Marsha's in Acton. Are you ready to play?
2: I'm so ready.
0: All right, we all give you a fact or a lie. You guess who is lying. It's Mikey V. We talk about it a bunch, but I do have two cats. And a bunch of people were at my house over the weekend. It was a beautiful weekend here in Boston. And one of my cats got out. I had to chase my cat through all the woods, all through my backyard. But the issue is not that. I got the cat back in the house. But then hours later, couldn't find my cell phone. You know what? Last night, I was like, forget about it. I really don't care. I'll find my phone in the morning. It's got to be somewhere.
3: Okay.
0: I wake up, can't find my phone anywhere. Mm. So I start playing like the sound with Find My iPhone from my laptop.
3: Mm.
0: And I'm in my backyard. Mm-hmm. I'm like, I think my phone is in the woods. My phone was
3: in the woods
0: under a leaf, and it had 1%. So if it wasn't making that noise in that very moment, I would be phoneless today.
4: Man.
3: Very Mikey V right there.
4: Yeah, I was going to say.
0: I blame the cat.
1: Yeah, of course. That's younger brother Mikey. It's the older brother Frankie V. So I was getting food at a restaurant last week, and I was in dad mode, got a one-year-old daughter, and all of a sudden I thought what was a backpack was our diaper bag, so I popped it on my back, and I started walking through the restaurant. Minutes later, security actually came after me, literally screaming at me because they said, sir, is that your bag? I said, of course it is. It's my diaper bag for my daughter. And then I quickly realized I actually stole somebody's bag. Didn't realize I picked up some random person's bag and started walking with it. Security did let me go. They didn't arrest me. However, it was a very embarrassing moment in front of my family.
0: I wish they did take the mugshot.
3: Yeah.
0: Two truths and a lie. On to Gianna. What do you got?
3: I went to the Hamptons this weekend for the very first time ever, and I didn't realize how much of a project it is to get there. You need to take a ferry. You need to drive. It's a whole thing. Not only did I miss the ferry, and it was the last ferry that was available, I then decided to just drive all the way there. And driving, you have to go all the way around through New York, Connecticut. And then my car broke down. Literally, awesome. I was an hour away, almost there. The 6-hour drive, car breaks down on the side of the road. So
0: you have to wait for AAA.
3: No, it was a disaster.
0: Two truths and a lie. Who do you think is the liar?
2: I mean, these are all pretty tough. I feel like I'm leaning towards Mikey, but I'm hoping Gianna is lying. I think it's Gianna.
0: Gianna.
3: You would be correct. I'm lying. Car did not break down, but
4: yeah, good.
3: Mikey, can you just break this down?
0: No, I was chasing my cat through the woods and my phone must have popped out of my pocket. Mm.

0: But I'm in the middle of like the woods in my backyard. I didn't think to do anything. I'm trying to find this cat running around. Yeah. And then, yeah, today it was a 1% underleaf in the middle of the woods. You know the woods in my backyard.
1: Of course.
0: If I was not making that sound from my laptop, or if my phone died, I would never have found
1: it. Well, Frankie and I, yeah, that's why we were texting you. You weren't answering us weekend.
0: My phone's on my leaf. You guys should probably stop calling and texting me. My phone almost died because of you two.
2: Big Frank, our dad, always said if Mike's head wasn't attached to his shoulders, he'd lose that too.
0: Okay. Two truths and a lie. Thank you for playing with Kiss 108.
3: Thank you for having me.
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0: Could definitely change your next trip or vacation, especially if it's a family trip.
1: Okay. Mm-hmm.
0: Kiss 108, the V Bros, and Gianna.
2: Yeah, Meg's in Denver, so if you're headed to Logan anytime soon, there's actually something that you might get flagged on by the TSA that you don't know about.
3: Okay.
2: And this is causing a lot of parents issues with their kids right now. TSA is taking away Nidos, those stress ball things that Gianna was the first one to bring this up. So
1: I have
2: basically,
1: one.
2: Yeah, so as you squeeze this, those like squeeze toys that have gone viral, and here's why. It's filled with a liquid, and there's more liquid than allowed. You can only get 3.4 ounces of liquid to go through TSA, and these Nidos have more than that.
3: I mean, is it like a thing where they're exploding on the plane?
1: Or? Wait, they have been exploding, though. We talked about this. There was even a kid in the news, I just saw this, that left his Nidos on his windowsill in his bedroom, and they exploded because of the heat. Yeah, and he had to literally get a skin graft. He got third-degree burn. It was terrible.
0: So don't bring them to the airplane or put them near a window.
1: No, not at all.
2: And reminder, because the parents aren't realizing this. So imagine your kids going through thinking he's going to get this or she's going to get this, and they're losing their mind. These kids are screaming and yelling because TSA will take

0: Our very own mom, Mommy V, is going to join the show and teach us everything we need to know about Fenway Park.
1: Oh.
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0: It is our favorite part of Mondays here in Boston on Kiss 108. It's Mikey V, Frankie V, and Gianna. It's time for
1: Mommy V Mondays.
0: Our very own mom, the preschool teacher, she is back home in Framingham, joins us. And Mom, what do you got for us?
2: Well, guess what? Over the weekend, I had the incredible opportunity to go behind the scenes at Fenway Park.
0: Ooh.
2: Well, actually, it was last week. And I have to tell you, I've never been there, and I learned so much. Can I share it, even though you probably know it?
0: I would love to hear it.
2: All right. Well, the Green Monster, that's the name of the wall, hides secrets. Along the scoreboard, you know, there's Morse code, and it spells out the initials of former Red Sox owners, Tom and Gene Yawkey.
0: Ooh, I didn't know that.
3: Me neither.
2: It's Morse code all the way down. I loved it. And here's another one. You know that scoreboard? Mm-hmm. It still doesn't change by hand.
4: Yep.
0: I've seen that before. There's a person like

0: behind behind it or whatever, like changing the numbers.
1: I hope they never get rid of that.
2: So me too, but they won't. Because they also have corded phones that they use. And that surprised me. And when you ask them why, they said because humans and corded phones are what are reliable. The rest isn't.
3: Yeah,
0: that's actually true. How many times do we not get our cell phones to work? We just lose service when we're trying to talk in it, right? Middle of a baseball game, you can't lose service. That's a big deal.
2: Right. And changing the score, you got to get it right. Yeah. There's something to be said about the old-fashioned way. I learned so much. And you know the Green Monster wasn't always green?
1: What color was it?
0: Yeah.
2: It was originally covered with advertisements for decades. The solid green paint didn't come until about 1947.
3: Okay.
2: And you know how everyone says the Green Monster is 37 feet tall or feet high?
3: Yeah. Didn't know that either, but what about, well, is it true?
2: See what I learned?
3: Yeah.
2: This is actually 37 feet 2 inches.
1: Those 2 extra inches matter.
0: Yeah, the wall's wearing heels. Yep.
3: You got me ready to go play at Fenway, I think.
1: Yeah.
2: I got me ready to want to go back. I mean, look how much I learned in one short half hour.
1: I know, a lot of us didn't even know that growing up here our whole lives, too. Crazy.
2: So I did grow up here my whole life. And I did not know it. I'd never even been back there until the other day.
3: Mom's ready to go to her next Sox game. And thank you so much for educating us, Mom.
2: Oh, thank you for allowing me the opportunity to share it with you.
3: We love you.
0: Love you.
2: I love you more. Bye-bye.
1: Bye.
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1: Debs and Alston, did you see this like dating show thing on YouTube that went viral that Drake was a part of?
2: No, I haven't.
0: Wait, one of our friends is on it. She's a local girl, actually, Tony Russo.
3: What?
2: Wait, really?
0: Oh, yeah, she's on. She's with Drake all weekend.
3: I did see this because I follow the guy that hosted it, Kyle. We follow each other on Instagram for some reason, so I did see bits and pieces.
0: Yeah, good old Tony made it on there.
1: That's good. It was actually a kick live stream this past Saturday. I said YouTube. It went viral on YouTube, though. But the funniest part was Pikachu. Pikachu stood out. She was the goth girl that he said he wanted to marry. She asked him.
2: I'm sorry. There was a girl named Pikachu.
1: Pikachu, yes. That's her name.
3: And that went right over my head.
1: She asked Drake to do one simple thing when she was on her quote unquote 20 versus one day. And this is what she asked him.
2: Okay.
4: You can look me dead in my eyes. If you say do it, I would.
5: Would you bark for me?
3: Oh my god!
0: Drake was into it.
1: It was. Listen one more time to the very end.
5: Good boy.
1: So now people are saying he went from being like their number one to the most cringiest thing they've ever heard.
3: Yeah, that gave me the ick. Bad. Ew.
2: Oh my god, I can't believe that.
0: Please stick to singing, not barking.
3: Please don't do that ever again, Drake.
5: Good boy.

0: We have a new worst ever national anthem. Kiss 108 to Vibros and Gianna.
1: You guys, I love a botched national anthem. There's nothing better. Right now in my book, unfortunately, Fergie from Black Eyed Peas, hers is the worst of all time. If you don't know what it sounds like, this is from 2018.
2: That a flag was still there.

0: Yeah, just to give you all a little sample.
1: What was that?
0: Yep. Well, that still goes viral on social media from time to time, even though it's from 2018. But I think Fergie got bumped from the number one worst national anthem of all time. We have to talk about Martha Reeves. Okay, Martha's a music legend. She was a Motown star in the 60s. She performed the national anthem at the Women's Professional Baseball League game in Illinois last week. Here's what it sounded like.
2: Oh, say can you see by the dawn's early light.
1: Sounds scary.
0: I know, I thought it was a joke, but this went viral for obvious reasons.
2: Or the land of the free and the home of the brave.
1: Did you mean seriously?
0: So she was being dead serious, and there were two other girls singing next to her.
3: Okay.
0: And everyone just looked confused. There was no chemistry between them three. It was giving like Martha was trying to outsing the other two girls. The other two girls didn't know what they were doing. I tried to find out who these other two girls were. Cannot find them. I don't think they want to be found. But Martha's doubling down. She just went on the news to address all of this backlash.
4: You want to redo? You want to redo?
5: I don't have to redo anything. I didn't do that. Those girls were singing. Didn't you know that?
4: They were off key.
5: They were trying to make some money.
4: Oh,
5: I didn't have a chance to rehearse with them.
4: Yeah.
5: To sing three-part harmony. I'm not supposed to talk about this. It takes a lot of practice.
4: Yeah.
5: I didn't even know their names. Help me.
1: But wait, she's blaming the girls behind her for sounding like this?
2: Oh, say can you see?
0: Yes. She's blaming the girls. So she says, I didn't even rehearse with them. We had no time to rehearse. But TMZ released a video of them all rehearsing together. So they had a rehearsal. But again, she's trying to blame the girls. And then she even said, I'm fine. I can do it on my own right now.
5: I can do it right now.
2: Oh, say can you see by the dawn's early light.
4: She says the exact same.
0: So she went on the newscast, blamed the girls, tried to double down, saying it again the exact same way. But listen, Martha Reeves is 85. She's a music icon, so I'm going to give her a break. But I'm not going to lie. This was the funniest thing I've seen all weekend. And I watched her performance of the national anthem at least a dozen times because it's so funny.
1: And can we give Fergie a big congrats.
0: Yeah.
1: She's no longer the worst.
0: Good job, Fergie.
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0: It's Mikey V every afternoon with you on Kiss 108 alongside my big bro, Frankie V and Gianna. Angela's in Southborough. Are you having a case of the Mondays today?
1: I am having a case of the Mondays. I think it's because I'm actually going on vacation tomorrow.
2: Oh, yeah. So it's like that senioritis, vacationitis. You don't want to do anything.
1: Oh, yeah. It's really hard for me to get through, honestly, anything today.
0: So what they say is when you're having a case of the Mondays, maybe because you're going on vacation or maybe because, I don't know, it's Monday, do micro breaks. And a lot of times your coworkers look like they're being lazy. They're actually being real smart. If you see a coworker walk around a little bit or like, you know, Mikey, go get a bottle of water and take 20 minutes. There's a reason for this. It actually helps your brain reprocess and come back on track. So take these micro breaks, be it the water break or a little conversation down the way. And that's actually going to help you get through your Monday.
1: Really? Okay. How long do these micro breaks have to be? Or
0: that's a good question. I'm going to take one to Frankie. How long?
1: Maybe 2 hours or so.
2: There he goes.
0: I don't know.
2: All
0: micro.
1: I'm thinking about the fact that I'm going to be in sunny Florida. That's all I'm thinking about.
0: I'm going to fill up my water bottle. It's a micro break.
2: There he goes.
0: See you tomorrow.

0: worried for this, but here we are. Kiss 108's Mikey V, Frankie V, and Gianna.
1: So Julie's in Sudbury. I was laughing at something today that I saw on social media, and I think this might upset Mikey a little bit.
2: All right, what were you laughing about?
1: So this list came out of body language turnoffs. That like, you know, when people, you do certain things and people
0: I already know where you're going.
1: Yeah. So you could probably guess all of them on this list because Mikey V does every single one of them.
3: I can guess one right off the bat.
1: Shaking the leg
3: uncontrollably all day long.
1: There it is. Number three on the list. Number three on the list is he tapping the foot, shaking the leg. Mikey V, guilty.
0: It's the judge.
2: Okay. Do you have restless leg syndrome or something?
3: I always say that he does.
0: Undiagnosed, but yeah, probably.
1: All right, that was number three on the list of body language turnoffs. Number two on the list. What does Mikey do every time he's talking on the phone?
3: Goes around and around and around in circles.
1: Pacing back and forth.
3: God, I know Mikey so well.
0: Who doesn't do that on a call?
3: I do that too, I will say. But yeah, you do Olympic laps. It's crazy.
0: You get my steps in, okay?
1: Body language.
2: I pace too.
3: Yeah,
0: there we go. Thank you. We all pace.
1: Number one on the list, Mikey B literally just did it during this conversation. Number one on this list.
3: Slouch?
1: Tapping random things. He's tapping a water bottle as we're having this conversation.
3: Yeah.
1: Your number one thing on the list is drumming or tapping random things when somebody's trying to talk to you.
2: That's the worst. I hate tapping.
3: Yeah, we used to, like, I feel like we got in trouble for that in school growing up with a pencil, just when you're, like, fidgeting.
2: And the pens, clicking the pen, yes.
3: Mm.
0: Well, good news is I do all those things here, and I don't care if they turn you guys off. I'm not hitting on anybody here.
3: Yeah.
0: So true.
1: If you've been daydreaming of getting a new car and feeling like it's about time, let me help you out. It's Mikey V from Kiss 108. 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

0: So the Powerball tonight officially at $905 million.
1: Yeah.
0: Kiss 108's Mikey V, Frankie V, and Gianna.
1: And now imagine if you won that. A lot of people don't like to tell other people. Yeah. But what would the signs be if you did win?
0: Melissa is in Woburn.
2: I think the sign would be that no one would hear from me again because I would pack up and move to a remote island. So wow. That would be the sign, the silence.
1: She's leaving.
0: So you wouldn't even like tell your family or anything if you'd be gone?
2: No, I would literally just leave. I really would.

0: I would love to buy a remote island just by myself. Your own island. You just hang out there. Nobody can bother you. No cell service, nothing. You just hang out and live your best life.
1: And you can just kind of invite over who you want to see.
2: Yeah.
1: But whoever you don't want to see won't be there.
0: Does Uber Eats deliver to your said personal island?
2: I'm sure you can make it happen. You're a gazillionaire.
1: Yeah, with all that money, you can figure start out your own farm in
2: you
1: the backyard.
2: You can do it.
3: Hopefully I win.
1: Fingers crossed. The Powerball, $905 million. If you were to win, what would be the signs that you won, Courtney's in Reading?
3: Well, my biggest thing is that I would buy a bunch of acreage and I would open up like a dog sanctuary. You know, I would go rescue all the dogs that are on the euthanasia list and then I would just let them run free in a bunch of fenced in areas. You know, I don't know. That's kind of always been my dream of mine. Yeah. So there may be signs if I have 1,200 dogs.
2: That would be a pretty big sign.
1: You can do all that and have millions left over anyway.
0: Yeah.
1: So.
0: And millions.
3: Yeah, suddenly I bought 100 acres.
1: Oh, man. All right, we play our favorite game, Two Truths and a Lie, in about 5 minutes on Kiss 108.

0: It is time to know us a little bit better. Two truths and a lie on Kiss 108. It's Mikey V, Frankie V, and Gianna.
1: Marsha's in Acton. Are you ready to play?
2: I'm so ready.
0: All right, we all give you a fact or a lie. You guess who is lying. It's Mikey V. We talk about it a bunch, but I do have two cats. And a bunch of people were at my house over the weekend. It was a beautiful weekend here in Boston. And one of my cats got out. I had to chase my cat through all the woods, all through my backyard. But the issue is not that. I got the cat back in the house. But then hours later, couldn't find my cell phone. You know what? Last night, I was like, forget about it. I really don't care. I'll find my phone in the morning. It's got to be somewhere.
3: Okay.
0: I wake up, can't find my phone anywhere. So I start playing like the sound of Find My iPhone from my laptop. And I'm in my backyard. I'm like, I think my phone is in the woods. My phone was in the woods under a leaf, and it had 1%. So if it wasn't making that noise in that very moment, I would be phoneless today.
4: Man.
3: Very Mikey V right there.
4: Yeah, I was going to say.
0: I blame the cat.
4: Yeah, of course. That's younger brother Mikey. It's the older brother Frankie V. So I was getting food at a restaurant last week. And I was in dad mode, got a one-year-old daughter, and all of a sudden I thought what was a backpack was our diaper bag, so I popped it on my back, and I started walking through the restaurant. Minutes later, security actually came after me, literally screaming at me because they said, sir, is that your bag? I said, of course it is. It's my diaper bag for my daughter. And then I quickly realized I actually stole somebody's bag. Didn't realize I picked up some random person's bag and started walking with it. Security did let me go. They didn't arrest me. However, it was a very embarrassing moment in front of my family.
0: I wish they did take the mugshot. Two truths and a lie. On to Gianna. What do you got?
3: I went to the Hamptons this weekend for the very first time ever, and I didn't realize how much of a project it is to get there. You need to take a ferry. You need to drive. It's a whole thing. Not only did I miss the ferry, and it was the last ferry that was available, I then decided to just drive all the way there. And driving, you have to go all the way around through New York, Connecticut. And then my car broke down. Literally, awesome. I was an hour away, almost there, the six-hour drive. Car breaks down on the side of the road. So
0: you have to wait for AAA.
3: No, it was a disaster.
0: Two truths and a lie. Who do you think is the liar?
2: I mean, these are all pretty tough. I feel like I'm leaning towards Mikey, but I'm hoping Gianna is lying. I think it's Gianna.
0: Gianna.
3: You would be correct. I'm lying. Car did not break down. But
4: good.
3: Mikey, can you just break this down?
0: No, I was chasing my cat through the woods and my phone must have popped out of my pocket. But I'm in the middle of like the woods in my backyard. I didn't think to do anything. I'm trying to find this cat running around. Yeah. And then, today it was a 1% under a leaf in the middle of the woods. You know the woods in my backyard.
3: Of course.
0: If I was not making that sound from my laptop, or if my phone died, I would never have found it.
3: Well, Frankie and I, that's why we were texting you. You weren't answering us all weekend.
0: My phone's on the leaf. You guys should probably stop calling and texting me. My phone almost died because of you two.
4: Big Frank, our dad, always said if Mike's head wasn't attached to his shoulders, he'd lose that too.
0: Okay. Two truths and a lie. Thank you for playing with Kiss 108.
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0: Riding home together on a Monday. We made it through a Monday.
1: Woo! 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
2: Megan's in the lull. Be honest. Would you ever get into a relationship with a guy that is dumber than you?
3: I have been in a relationship with a man who's dumber than
1: you. Yeah, I've been there. I've been there too, girl.
0: So almost half of the women that were asked this question said they wouldn't be comfortable with a guy that's less intelligent. However, many like yourself said at one point in their life they were in a relationship with that guy, and that's why it did not seem to work out.
3: Yeah, I would agree with that. I think that was definitely a factor in why we're no longer together. I don't think I would do that again.
1: Yeah. I mean, my ex, that was dumb. He didn't know, like, being on Tinder while in a relationship with me was considered cheating.
0: Oh, you can't do that.
1: No, he had no... He was flabbergasted when I called him out on it.
0: He's like, wait, hold on.
1: He's like, this is breaking news to me.
0: I thought it was just a new social media.
1: Yeah, I know. He was like, wait, what?
0: Oh, man. Thank God you're not with him anymore.
1: Right?
0: $1,000 and a free trip to Vegas.
1: Yes.
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2: Thank you for dinner, baby. I had a really great time.

0: It is our favorite part of Mondays here in Boston on Kiss 108. It's Mikey V, Frankie V, and Gianna. It's time for
1: Mommy V Mondays.
0: Our very own mom, the preschool teacher, she is back home in Framingham, joins us. And mom, what do you got for us?
2: Well, guess what? Over the weekend, I had the incredible opportunity to go behind the scenes at Fenway Park.
0: Ooh.
2: Well, actually, it was last week. And I have to tell you, I've never been there, and I learned so much. Can I share it, even though you probably know it?
0: I would love to hear it.
2: All right. Well, the Green Monster, that's the name of the wall, hides secrets. Along the scoreboard, you know, there's Morse code, and it spells out the initials of former Red Sox owners, Tom and Gene Yawkey.
0: Ooh, I didn't know that.
3: Me neither.
2: It's Morse code all the way down. I loved it. And here's another one. You know that scoreboard? Mm-hmm. It still doesn't change by hand.
4: Yeah.
0: I've seen that before. There's a person like behind it or whatever, like changing the numbers.
3: I hope they never get rid of that.
4: So
2: me
4: cool.
2: too, but they won't. Because they also have corded phones that they use. And that surprised me. And when you ask them why, they said because humans and corded phones are what are reliable. The rest isn't.
0: Yeah.
4: That's actually true. How many times do we not get our cell phones to work? We just lose service when we're trying to talk on it, right? Middle of a baseball game, you can't lose service. That's a big deal.
2: Right. And changing the score, you got to get it right.
0: Yeah. Uh-huh.
2: There's something to be said about the old-fashioned way. I learned so much. And you know the Green Monster wasn't always green?
0: What
3: color was it?
0: Yeah.
2: It was originally covered with advertisements for decades. The solid green paint didn't come until about 1947.
0: Okay.
2: And you know how everyone says the Green Monster is 37 feet tall or feet high?
0: Yeah. Didn't know that either, but what about, is it true?
2: See what I learned?
0: Yeah.
2: This is actually 37 feet 2 inches.
3: Oh. 2 extra inches matter.
0: Yeah, the wall's wearing heels.
3: Yep.
0: You got me ready to go play at Fenway, I think.
3: Yeah.
2: I got me ready to want to go back. I mean, look how much I learned in one short half hour.
3: I know, a lot of us didn't even know that growing up here lives, too. Crazy.
2: Mm-hmm. So I did grow up here my whole life. And I did not know it. I'd never even been back there until the other day.
0: Mom's ready to go to her next Sox game. And thank you so much for educating us, Mom.
2: Oh, thank you for allowing me the opportunity to share it with you.
0: We love you.
4: Love you.
2: I love you more. Bye-bye.
3: Bye.
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0: Olivia Dean right there takes over the Garden tonight with Kiss 108. If you are ahead of the show, Riley from Billy and Lisa will be at Play, which is the bar like right in front of the Garden.
1: Yes.
0: Atop the escalators. Ariana Grande now. Here's Petal.

0: Kiss 108. It's Mikey V, Frankie V, and Gianna. Jillian's in Winchester. Have you done it yet?
1: Do what?
0: Gianna, Mike, this is everybody listening in right now because I'm sick and tired of people saying, I never win the Powerball. Well, you got to play to win. It's at $905 million. The drawing tonight needs a winner. And if I hear one person on social media, man, I never win. You can't win if you don't play. So here's your go do it tonight. Go get yourself a ticket before it happens.
2: Mikey, what did I say about 1 hour ago?
0: Something along the lines of, am I delusional because I think I'm going to win the Powerball tonight?
2: Literally word for word.
0: What's your trick for the numbers, Gianna? What makes you think your numbers are the winning numbers?
2: I do the random. I don't know. It stresses me out. I'm so indecisive. I let them randomize and it never works. So, you know.
0: So maybe you should stop randomizing.
2: Okay.
0: So when Gianna doesn't show up at work tomorrow or ever again, we'll know why.
3: Yeah.

0: We have a new worst ever national anthem. Kiss 108 to Vibros and Giada.
1: You guys, I love a botched national anthem. There's nothing better. Right now in my book, unfortunately, Fergie from Black Eyed Peas, hers is the worst of all time. If you don't know what it sounds like, this is from 2018.
2: That a flag was still there.

0: Yeah, just to give you all a little sample.
1: What was that?
0: Yep. Well, that still goes viral on social media from time to time, even though it's from 2018. But I think Fergie got bumped from the number one worst national anthem of all time. We have to talk about Martha Reeves. Okay, Martha's a music legend. She was a Motown star in the 60s. She performed the national anthem at the Women's Professional Baseball League game in Illinois last week. Here's what it sounded like.
2: Oh, say can you see by the dawn's early light.
3: Sounds scary.
0: I know, I thought it was a joke, but this went viral for obvious reasons.
2: O'er the land of the free and the home of the brave.
3: She's being serious, like...
0: So she was being dead serious, and there were two other girls singing next to her.
1: Okay.
0: And everyone just looked confused. There was no chemistry between them three. It was giving, like, Martha was trying to outsing the other two girls. The other two girls didn't know what they were doing. I tried to find out who these other two girls were. Cannot find them. I don't think they want to be found. But Martha's doubling down. She just went on the news to address all of this backlash.
4: You want to redo? You want to redo?
5: I don't have to redo anything. I didn't do that. Those girls were singing. Didn't you know that?
4: They were off key.
5: They were trying to make some money.
4: Oh,
5: I didn't have a chance to rehearse with them.
4: Yeah.
5: To sing three-part harmony. I'm not supposed to talk about this. It takes a lot of practice.
4: Yeah.
5: I didn't even know their names. Help me.
1: But wait, she's blaming the girls behind her for sounding like this?
2: Oh, say can you see?
0: Yes. She's blaming the girls. So she says, I didn't even rehearse with them. We had no time to rehearse. But TMZ released a video of them all rehearsing together. So they had a rehearsal. But again, she's trying to blame the girls. And then she even said, I'm fine. I can do it on my own right now.
5: I can do it right now.
2: Oh, say, can you see by the dawn's early light?
4: She says the exact same.
0: So she went on the newscast, blamed the girls, tried to double down, sang it again the exact same way. But listen, Martha Reeves is 85. She's a music icon, so I'm going to give her a break. But I'm not going to lie. This was the funniest thing I've seen all weekend. And I watched her performance of the national anthem at least a dozen times because it's so funny.
1: And can we give Fergie a big congrats?
0: Yeah.
1: She's no longer the worst.
0: Good job, Fergie.
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1: Debs in Alston, did you see this like dating show thing on YouTube that went viral that Drake was a part of?
2: No, I haven't.
0: Wait, one of our friends is on it. She's a lovely girl, actually, Toni Russo.
3: What?
2: Wait, really?
0: Oh, yeah, she's on. She's with Drake all weekend.
3: I did so see this because I follow the guy that hosted it, Kyle. We follow each other on Instagram for some reason, so I did see bits and pieces.
0: Yeah, good old Toni made it on there.
1: That's good. It was actually a kick live stream this past Saturday. I said YouTube. It went viral on YouTube, though. But the funniest part was Pikachu. Pikachu stood out. She was the goth girl that he said he wanted to marry. She asked him.
2: I'm sorry. There was a girl named Pikachu.
1: Pikachu, yes, that's her name.
3: And, that and went she right asked, over my head.
1: She asked Drake to do one simple thing when she was on her quote unquote 20 versus one day, and this is what she asked him.
2: Okay.
4: You can look me dead in my eyes. If you say do it, I would.
5: Would you bark for me?
2: Oh my god!
0: Drake,
1: into
0: it.
1: It was listen one more time to the very end.
5: Good boy.
1: So now people are saying he went from being like their number one to the most cringiest thing they've ever heard.
3: Yeah, that gave me the ick. Bad. Ew.
2: Oh my god. I can't believe that.
0: Please stick to singing, not barking.
3: Please don't do that ever again, Drake.
5: Good boy.

0: Big shows keep coming our way. Kiss 108's Mikey V, Frankie V, and Gianna in studio. But Riley from Billy and Lisa's at the Garden, right at play at the top of the escalators. Get ready for Olivia Dean tonight. And how excited are you for the show?
1: Hey, guys. It's pretty loud out here, so I hope you can hear me okay. I am so excited. Olivia Dean was at our Jingle Ball, and she, like, blew it away. Mm-hmm. I love hearing her live. She's, like, bringing that, like, class to pop music. She's just so cool.
0: She has such a soulful sound, for sure.
2: Yeah.
1: One of my favorite things is there's so many horns on her new album, and I'm, like, the weirdest person when I'm like, there's horns. I'm so glad there's horns. People don't use horns enough.
0: Yeah, it's going to sound awesome inside the Garden. Rumor has it, you and her are, like, best friends. You're all over Instagram story.
1: Okay, so when she came to our Jingle Ball backstage when she was doing the puppy interview, I was holding the mic that has, like, Kiss 108 on it, and she took a picture, and my arm made it onto her Instagram. I know, subtle flex, but I was on Olivia Dean's Instagram, my arm.
2: Incredible. I remember I was walking around backstage at the Garden, and I walked into the room that had the puppies, and then all I heard was, oh my God, so cute. And I turn and Olivia Dean's right behind me, and then she was cuddling with the puppies. It was the best moment ever.
0: Well, who knows? You might have puppies with her again today.
2: Yeah.
0: If you are headed to Olivia Dean at the Garden right now, Riley is all set up at Play, one of our favorite restaurants or bars, right at the top of the escalators.
2: Yep.
0: When you get to the Garden. And it's kind of the cheat code to skip the line to go into the show. So swing by, play food.

0: 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Darren Riley from Billy and Lisa hanging with Kiss 108.
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2: What up, Boston? It's Benson Boone.
1: You and your best friend go to two iconic

0: So the Powerball tonight officially at $905 million.
1: Yeah.
0: Kiss 108's Mikey V, Frankie V, and Gianna.
1: And now imagine if you won that. A lot of people don't like to tell other people. Yeah. But what would the signs be if you did win?
0: Melissa is in Woburn.
2: I think the sign would be that no one would hear from me again because I would pack up and move to a remote island. So that would be the sign, the silence.
1: She's leaving.
0: So you wouldn't even like tell your family or anything if you're gone?
2: No, I would literally just leave. I really would.
3: I would love that. I would love to buy a remote island just by myself. Your own island. You just hang out there. Nobody can bother you. No cell service, nothing. You just hang out and live your best life.
0: And you can just kind of invite over who you want to see.
1: Yeah.
0: But whoever you don't want to see won't be there.
3: Does Uber Eats deliver to your said personal island?
1: I'm sure you can make it happen. You're a gazillionaire.
0: Yeah, with all that money, yeah, you can figure out your own farm in the backyard.
1: You can do it.
2: Hopefully I win.
0: Fingers crossed. The Powerball, $905 million. If you were to win, what would be the signs that you won? Courtney's in Reading.
4: Well, my biggest thing is that I would buy a bunch of acreage and I would open up like a dog sanctuary. You know, I would go rescue all the dogs that are on the euthanasia list and then I would just let them run free in a bunch of fenced in areas. You know, I don't know. That's kind of always been my dream of mine. Yeah. So there may be signs if I have 1,200 dogs.
1: That would be pretty big signs.
0: You can do all that and have millions left over anyway.
3: Millions and millions.
4: Yeah, suddenly I bought 100 acres.

0: I give a big shout out to Bridgewater. Bridgewater, Little League, big day. Kiss 108's Mikey v. Frankie v. and Gianna. Big win versus Vermont earlier today, 11-1, which is huge.
1: Yeah, and now they're actually on to the New England Championship. That goes down Thursday night, 7 p.m. If they win that, Bridgewater off the Little League World Series.
0: So cool for these kids. I remember we didn't get to play that far into these tournaments, Mikey, but I just remember like the fun that you have with your best friends at that age getting to play ball and then you get to advance like that. Amazing.
1: And gee, you were asking like what the Little League World Series exactly is and all this. So basically, Bridgewater is representing Massachusetts. So they won like the local little tournament. So they are Team Massachusetts, Bridgewater is, and they were playing the best team in Vermont.
2: Wow. Mm-hmm.
1: And they beat them 11-1.
2: That's amazing.
1: There we go. So shout out to Bridgewater Little League. We're out of here, back at it again tomorrow and every afternoon, 2 to 7, Mikey V, Frankie V, and Gianna on Kiss 108.
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Kiss 108. Thank you for having us on. It is Monday. They say tone can be lost in texting. So could what you're sending be read as maybe a bit condescending? I got three texts you might be sending that are patronizing. You may not realize it. Coming up later this hour, Kiss 108.

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1: Sissany, Tanya just sliding into her stool after a little pot. Had to go potty. A little potty break there.
2: I did.
1: And single Michaela.
2: Now, why do you call her single just, Michaela?
1: We can't see everybody, so everyone needs to understand when you're listening the role.
2: Right.
1: Like, you are optimistic, cheerleading Tanya. Mm-hmm. Sissany is cynical, honest, transparent Sissany. Ruby is out in the community, Ruby. Doesn't really roll off the tongue. Single Michaela. And I don't, what's mine? If you could give me, you know, a descriptive, what would mine be? So we could paint the picture. You know, it's all about painting the picture, everybody's role. I'll give you time on that. You can have to answer fast.
2: But rambunctious.
1: Rambunctious.
3: Sometimes a slightly rude Ryan.
2: Oh.
1: Rude. What am I
2: rude? I was going to say workaholic.
3: We're going to go with ours.
2: Oh.
1: Yeah, but why rude? I'm never
3: rude.
1: Because
3: you're calling me cynical.
1: Well, that's
3: honest. And you're putting labels on people.
1: Well, that's because we're painting the picture. I'm right up the middle. No radical, no extreme.
2: Right up the middle.
1: Vanilla.
2: That's our.
3: Right up the middle, Ryan.
1: Right up the middle, Ryan. If I were a Baskin-Robbins ice cream flavor, I would be vanilla. You put anything extreme with me. But I would just be the consistent, plain vanilla. Proud of it. Very proud of it.
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4: Got a right lane crash at the Tip O'Neill Tunnel southbound at Purchase Street and a left lane crash 93 south at the Cloverleaf. I'm Zach Transport.
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So there are three texts that I was reading about that you may be sending on a regular that people consider condescending. 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
0: 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I do.
2: Well, it depends on what it is.
3: That's not condescending.
2: Yeah.
0: Well, people think it's condescending, and you keep sending it, and they're telling the researchers it's condescending. Yikes, and I say yay. Sometimes, like, if it's something good, and I

0: still have the time to craft a whole text. I'm like, yay.
1: I don't think it's condescending either.
2: Yeah, I think that's fine.
0: What about a thumbs up?
2: Oh, I do that a lot.
1: I hate a thumbs up.
0: I hate a thumbs up, too. It's like, you don't have the time to just type, no problem.
2: What? It's fine.
1: It's like,
2: I like
1: eye roll, eye roll, eye roll.
2: No, it's not. It's thumbs up. It's great. It's not an eye roll.
0: No, it's not. No, it's not. It's just...
2: Got it. Confirmed. Like. It's literally called like.
1: Yeah, I don't like it.
0: I don't like it either.
1: Passive aggressive.
0: How about K? K?
1: Definitely passive aggressive.
2: There are bigger problems in this world than these three things they were texting.
0: Oh, really? What are the bigger problems? What? You think it's something bigger?
2: You got all the mumbo jumbo.
0: We are an escape from mumbo and jumbo. How about a quote then to change your mind? When you accept yourself, you are free from the burden of needing others to accept you.
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3: You and your best friend go to two iconic nights for free.